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You can find me there. 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By the way, I posted this video. A coworker thought that I had my own merch and thought that I was wearing myself on myself. Oh, boy. It's on my Instagram if you want to go laugh. Battle on Air. It's Q95 and Nirvana.

0: 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Moving in together can be exciting and fun, but after couples have been living together for a while, they often end up bickering about boring stuff around the house, right? Hey, it's battle. It's usually the little things that often ignite arguments among couples, right? Leaving the lights on in an unoccupied room. That tops the list of what couples argue about in the household. 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That comes in second, followed by one not doing their fair share of the chores. So let me ask you, what household stuff do you and your partner argue about most? 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

It's Q95. It is Battle Wrapping Things Up here on your Friday night. Thank you so much for letting me hang out with you. It's been a lot of fun. We will do it again on Monday. I hope you have a great rest of your weekend. Instagram, hit that follow button. Battle on air. Love you. Mean it. Bye-bye.

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1: Attention. All tasks requiring effort are hereby canceled. Q95 has declared the official "It Can Wait Until Monday" weekend. Turn it up, ignore the world, rock like no one's watching. Dude, I'm sorry. I was watching. That was f***ing weird.

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0: Q95 with Tom Petty. If you've been reading a little bit about NASA's involvement with outer space, you know they're trying to get that frontier going. They're going to create a moon base and eventually a Mars mission. Well, here's some great news. NASA is looking for volunteers. Yes, I don't know how much any of this pays, but who knows? You could end up on the moon or on Mars, hopefully with oxygen. Get more information at nasa.gov.
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0: and Tom.
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0: Oh, wait. You thought...
2: I want you to want me.

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Dude, I'm sorry, I was watching. That was f***ing weird.

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Would have said 10 and a half, but I don't want to brag.

0: Many portions of the upcoming program have been pre-recorded, meaning they've already happened. And they're about to happen again. So where was I? Oh, yeah. Ladies and gentlemen, we're glad to have you here. It's the Bob and Tom Show.
1: Don't say your name. Just say hello.
2: Hello.
1: I wonder who that is, Tom.
3: That's Pat Godwin.
1: Yes, it is.
4: What a shirt.
2: Very colorful.
4: Yeah.
2: Matching my mood.
1: Is it colorful?
2: I think so.
4: It looks kind of overly. Muted.
1: It's faded.
2: Faded?
1: Faded.
4: Yeah, a little bit.
1: Did Tom wash that on sanitize? Is that what happened?
2: I sent everything to have him wash it first.
3: Pat's right arm, once again, in a massive sling/appliance.
1: I'm like his ass.

0: house.
1: How you feeling?
0: It's a little rough.
1: Is it?
0: Yeah. I couldn't even get my headphones on. Simple things.
1: Oh.
0: Yeah.
1: I'll help you.
0: I have a hard time peeing. I can't get my...
1: I won't help you.
2: You know what? I'll step up, Pat. I'll grab that thing for you.
3: But is this the classic joke? You're not supposed to lift anything more than 5 pounds.
0: Exactly.
3: You're having trouble peeing. Okay. Need a little assistance.
0: Nothing heavier than like a coffee mug.
3: I see.
2: I'm doing this just for Tom, everybody. How do you, the most major of transactions, how do you handle that? Because you're right-handed.
0: Well,
2: right?
0: I'm on medication. I haven't had one yet.
2: Oh, that's fine.
3: Huh? Oh, really? Going on day 22?
0: No, day 3. I was
2: another reason not to take pain meds. Yeah, okay.
0: Off only 3 days.
2: You're a right-hander, though, right?
0: Yeah.
2: Yeah. Yeah.
3: So you've been off the pain meds for 3 days?
0: No, I just did them for 3 days. I've been off for 7 or 8.
1: Okay. Oh, good for you.
0: They backfired.
3: Yeah, someone's got to come up with a great pain medication that A, isn't addictive, and B, doesn't bind you up.
0: No kidding, they'd be a millionaire.
2: And when that happens, yeah, they'll be a trillionaire. Mm-hmm. Yeah.
0: The binding happens immediately, like from day one.
2: Yeah. People are different, but yeah, that's the case in some cases.
3: Yeah, especially I learned my lesson.
0: Eat the whole bottle.
3: If you're getting surgery, ask your doctor. You may want to get a little fiber in there to keep things flowing. But no need to go into the details. But
0: it's rough.
3: Yeah. I remember waiting 11 days after a surgery and giving birth to a sandpaper softball. Yikes. That hurts.
2: Softball would have been enough.
3: No.
2: Sandpaper.
3: No, it was a rough passage, if you will. Pat, yeah. you guys missed a lot while you were gone.
4: Yes.
0: What we miss?
3: Oh, you're going to catch up. Well, you missed one of my favorite stories. As you know, there's a lot of sort of side stories involving FIFA and the World Cup, and it's not just the games. There's all kinds of other things going on, including this story. Headline, Hong Kong customs officials seize $20 million in fake World Cup merchandise.
2: Hmm.
3: I mean, you can imagine, you know, the jerseys and all that stuff. It's a big business. This happens all the time, for example, during men's college basketball. They'll find people trying to sell
2: NFL properties during the Super Bowl, sure.
3: Unauthorized stuff. I mean, sometimes you can't even tell the difference. But in this case, they seized 230,000 counterfeit items, including 30,000 fake World Cup jerseys.
2: Hmm.
3: Pretty amazing. But what was interesting to me about the story was the senior inspector at the Hong Kong Customs Department. This official's name is Mr. Wayne Chung. So, of course,
2: I love Wayne Chung.
3: I immediately thought of this classic.
2: Way to go, Mr. Chung.
3: Everybody Wayne Chung tonight. We got a nice letter about that. And as much as I enjoyed the guy's name, you have to wonder if his name really is Wayne Chung or if his parents.
2: Is this a nickname? Or
3: That's what's listed here in this story from the Associated Press.
2: Hmm.
5: I should have warned you guys to respond with more enthusiasm because
1: we did not.
5: We apparently didn't meet Tom's expectations.
1: So now he's doing it again.
5: And he's doing it again. Yeah. And you guys responded much how we did.
0: Yeah, I don't see that.
5: Because
2: I love Wang Chung.
5: Right, that's really all you can say.
1: Yeah.
2: Yeah.
5: I don't know what he thought we would do.
3: You don't think it's funny this guy's name
1: no,
3: is
1: Wayne
5: Chung? We thought
1: really?
5: It was somewhat amusing.
1: It's a
5: which, you know why we thought it was somewhat amusing? Because it's somewhat amusing.
2: Yeah.
0: I don't know if I'd say that. Yeah.
3: What is this?
2: This is the Wang Chung song you should be listening to. Take it from Ears McGee. This is called Space Junk.
3: From the band?
2: Wang Chung, and yeah, it's kind of an intro here, so.
3: I like it. I like it already.
2: Oh, it's a groove.
3: It is a groove.
2: Oh, it's a groove.
3: And that gives me time to read this letter. Drifting on the spaceway by the beat. Oh, that is very nice. Mapping our constellations. Everybody, Wang Chung.
2: What was the letter?
3: Will wrote, I was minding my own business, having a bathroom break at 4:45 in the morning. I was just getting ready to go back to sleep when suddenly I heard in my head, everybody, Wayne Chung tonight. Damn it, Tom. Well, thank you, Will. We appreciate you enjoying the high level of comedy.
2: I love
3: from, Wayne.
2: Wayne. I love Wang Chung.
5: Oh, yeah, I do too. Tom was like, yeah, I'd go see him live. I said, I'll go with you.
2: Yeah.
3: But and then we get to the whole thing about bands that have a song with their, what is that called, eponymous?
2: Uh-huh.
3: Mm-hmm. They've got, like, Bad Company's got Bad
2: I think that's the epitome. That's probably, in my opinion, that's the best
3: big country
2: one.
3: A big country?
5: They have in a big country.
2: So I don't care.
5: We can argue whether or not that counts.
2: Yeah, they've got, they're blowing into our harmonica or whatever that is. Oh, I'm thinking of the Hooters. I always got the Hooters and Big Country mixed
3: up.
2: Isn't
3: Big Country a bagpipe thing?
4: Like Scottish
2: people. Yeah. Is it?
4: Yeah.
2: I don't remember how in a big country.
3: Yeah.
2: But I remember not liking it. I remember that.
3: Really?
2: Oh, yeah,
3: I
2: yeah.
3: really like it.
2: In a big country. We're in a big country. Yeah, that one.
3: Well, I think the vocals were.
2: And there's something going, wee, wee, wee, wee. That's a start.
3: No, that's in the jungle, the mighty lion sleeps tonight.
2: Nope,
3: you're getting your songs confused.
2: Okay.
3: As you can see, we've got everything rock solid. You're not going to say anything about Christy's sweater?
2: She seems a little upset. She seems a little crabby. Look at that.
3: Christy's wearing a black sweater with some nice
4: what are the special
3: horizontal stripes, but a gigantic crab on it.
5: Nice.
1: Yes.
3: I mean, like huge, the size of a soccer ball.
1: I don't know what that
5: I think
1: is.
5: It's fun.
1: Thank you.
5: It is fun. It's
2: very fun.
1: Thank you.
3: Is that a crab or a lobster?
1: It's a crab.
5: You going to a pot boil?
1: I am. No, end of July. I thought this would be an apropos sweater to
2: what
1: take
2: are you going
1: to
2: do? Charleston? Yeah. You're going to Charleston?
1: I'm actually going to Portsmouth, New Hampshire for the tall ships.
5: Oh, cool.
1: Yeah, I thought, well, this would be a nice sweater to take.
2: Tall. Yeah. Tom, did you hear Chrissy going to New Hampshire for the tall ships?
1: Right.
3: That was on sale.
1: I knew it. I knew it.
4: At Goodwill, everything's on sale.
2: Look, if a fashion plate is critical, you're doing well. Don't worry about it.
1: Nice Lands End
3: That is a bold statement.
2: Man, we need to find those
4: scarlet
2: pictures.
4: Letter, no one touches you.
2: We need to find the pictures of him in his giant cargo pants he used to wear.
1: With his salmon
2: shirt? The full-length cargo pants.
5: We've got
2: pants.
5: Some things in the Aura frame behind me that'll...
2: And a sport coat with the double X shirt hanging out.
3: Hey, we all make mistakes.
4: Vans, no socks.
3: I've seen pictures of Clooney where he looks ridiculous.
1: Hey, but, I am not embarrassed by my sweater.
5: You shouldn't be.
4: No, it's cool.
2: Is that like a Gucci thing?
3: I'd rather you were wearing that than the girl who gave me the crabs back in 87.
1: Oh, I see where you're going.
2: You're the only one who's had
1: one of those crabs.
2: In the room, I believe.
3: Well, you get around, things happen.
2: It's all right. You can't make a base hit unless you're up to play, right?
3: There's always going to be some collateral damage.
2: Damn right.
3: Well, welcome to the program. Now, Pat, you can't play the guitar.
4: Not yet.
3: Your right arm, I should say, is in a very elaborate sling.
4: Oh, yeah.
1: Can't even hold the guitar like that.
4: No.
1: No.
3: Are you getting good at doing stuff with your left hand?
4: Sort of, yeah. It's quite an adjustment. Have I done that?
2: Have you played with yourself?
3: I don't think it's...
4: We could talk about that off the air.
5: Yes.
2: It relieves stress.
1: Did you feel like somebody else?
4: It was very different.
2: Releases cortisol. Oh, sorry.
3: Well, so this guy's name is Wayne Chung.
2: You kidding me?
3: Chung. I like this. Thank you very much.
2: I had no idea, but you did say Pat and I had missed it.
4: I'm glad you...
2: Josh had...

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19: 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Party!
17: And French.
19: Woo! Party!
17: Real Girls
16: Three. Whoa! Hey, watch it there, Nicky boy.
17: Oh, and even a choice with burqa wearing Talibans. And just like all your other DVDs, you get deleted scenes.
18: Oh, hold it. We can't show that.
17: Oh, yes, we can. Because it's a DVD. And because it's a DVD, you get something that everybody loves. Bloopers. Hey, just check out the loser drunk guy.
20: Yes, sir. Show us your zits.
17: Zits?
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18: Idiot.
17: And what the DVD extras

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3: Hi, Allie.
4: Hi, guys.
5: And Allie, I can tell you're in New York City. I recognize the background of your apartment.
4: Yep.
5: And you probably have your kitty cats in there somewhere.
4: Yeah, right up here, right in front of the camera.
5: Okay.
4: I'll probably try to knock something over at some point.
5: I have a later. Excuse me. I have a letter for you here. Typically, you read letters to us about people with their love troubles, but. I'll edit this as I read. It involves this, okay. This show, which is called Sexy Time. Since Allie Breen has a new dude, that's the verbiage that Dave in Ithaca, New York writes. We have since seen Allie Breen in London. We have seen Allie Breen in France. It's only reasonable that we now see her in her underpants. quoting the famous poem. You're turning red.
0: Oh, look at
4: that. I don't know why that made me blush. I feel that.
5: you just turned all red.
4: I'm very modest all of a sudden. I don't know what's going on.
5: Yeah, that was a poem Christy actually referenced earlier this morning by chance.
0: Yeah.
5: I see Germany. I see France.
0: I see
5: someone's underpants.
0: Well, or the lady. And then we always talked about the ladies in France.
6: There's a place in France where the ladies wear no pants.
7: Okay. What about
0: the
7: dirty?
0: Men are bare,
7: dirty knees, Chinese. Look at these.
2: Sure. Yeah. That was out there.
7: Oh, yeah.
4: That's definitely illegal at this point.
5: Yeah. Yeah. These are all promoting international relations in the nicest way.
7: Exactly. Well, you know, Norway's taking over Boston. What's going to go wrong?
5: Okay. Allie Breen is a stand-up comedian. She's also... some might refer to as a sexpert. I'm not so sure about that, but we try to weigh in the world of adult human sexuality as much as we can.
2: Only you have called her a sexpert, and you just
6: some call her a sexpert. I don't know about that.
7: Tom is the king of the false
5: narrative. It's on our green sheets
2: right,
5: all the time.
2: Jess Hooker puts that on there as a joke because you always call her a sexpert.
5: Okay.
4: I mean, we're all kind of sexperts for this segment, right?
5: But we acknowledge the fact that if you take our advice, you're an idiot.
0: So which is worse,
7: asking us for advice or taking our advice?
2: At this point, asking for it.
7: Yeah, I would think, are you thinking?
5: I remember when Click and Clack used to do their great auto show, and every once in a while, they would actually follow through. Mm-hmm. You know, someone would write them a letter. They'd call them a year later and, you know, hey, how's your Toyota Land Cruiser or whatever? They told them how to fix it.
0: Uh-huh.
5: We could do that with these letters.
4: Oh, we should do a follow-up episode. Absolutely.
5: You know, you called us up and your boyfriend was, you know, whatever, got you in the shower and, like, you know, and then how's it going now?
7: Yeah. Got you in the shower.
5: Remember that? Well,
7: what is that story?
5: The letter, if I'm recalling it correctly, the
2: there's no way you are
5: boyfriend. Nope. The boyfriend wanted her to urinate on him in the shower, and then it.
7: Well, but
5: was
7: if you're going to do that,
0: that's
7: shower
0: a place to go. Yeah.
5: Well, we could call back and see how it's. Where is it now?
7: I'm sure it's progressed.
2: Oh, it's great! I'm getting peed on the red.
7: Yeah.
4: We've gone for number two.
5: On the reg.
2: Right.
5: Okay, I want to clarify.
2: Yeah, guy's different.
5: Yeah, we haven't gotten that letter yet, but it's coming. Okay, Allie, you're blushing again. Look at Allie. She's like,
4: I don't know what's going on. I feel it. My face is getting red. I have no idea why.
5: Okay, well, let's get to our first letter. What have we got?
4: Dear Allie, I've been with my boyfriend for 5 years and neither of us ever wanted to get married.
7: Get out.
4: But he just got a job promotion, which would also be a transfer where he has to move. And I said, if you want me to come with you, we probably should get married because I'm giving up everything and need some protection. He said, that's crazy. Of course he'll take care of me. And he's not even considering anything different. Would you go if you didn't have a ring?
2: Girls?
0: Well, I would.
5: Ladies?
0: I've done this.
2: Jessica, you said what?
8: I wouldn't.
2: You would.
8: If I'd up and move, unless something was in my name too. Like, if we were going to get a house together,
4: true.
8: Like, you have to put my name on it, even if we're not married, because I don't want to be screwed.
7: Do you want that as motivation? That doesn't sound very
2: motivation to get married.
7: Yeah.
2: It's almost an ultimatum.
7: I'll take care of you.
2: Christy, you have done this.
0: I gave up a job and moved out of state for someone without a ring. And
5: the job she gave up was this one. And I'm not taking it personally or anything.
0: No, actually, it was a different job. And
7: yeah,
0: then
7: you weren't doing this yet.
0: I wasn't doing this yet. That's right. And then I came back here.
5: What were you doing?
0: I was working at the TV station. And then I came here.
5: You were here.
7: No, she was part-time here.
0: I was part-time. And then I came back.
7: Your control of the facts is leave somewhat.
5: But you were doing news with us, right?
7: Something
4: no,
7: desired.
4: I think Tom's offended even if it was part-time.
7: You guys didn't do news or sports.
0: We didn't do sports. And then
7: she left, and I did. Mark did sports. And then
0: he
7: Mark
0: wouldn't
7: left,
0: get
7: and I,
0: married. And so I did come back here.
7: Right.
0: And that's when he decided he wanted to get married. And then I left. That's what you're thinking about.
5: Okay.
0: But that only lasted a year, and then I came back.
4: Okay. Oh, so you did get married. But
0: no,
4: then
0: we didn't get married. We just got engaged.
5: Not
0: the,
5: that time.
0: Not that time.
5: If she'd gotten married that time, Christy would be currently, she'd be looking for six.
0: No, oh, my God.
5: Sorry.
0: Yeah.
5: Pat would have to rewrite his song. I'm sorry.
0: I'm very happily married. I'm never going to get married again.
5: Okay.
7: Very Everybody good. Believes that. Stand on your head.
5: Okay.
0: Come on.
5: So we don't have a good answer for you. Josh, did you want to weigh in?
2: It sounds like you want to get married before you move. So
0: yeah, you're going to have to.
7: I guess ideally it should be more of a, just a romantic.
0: Yeah, kind of, he should want you to be there. And
7: on its own.
2: I'm on his side on this, but it doesn't matter. You feel the way you do. So
8: she just wants some security.
4: I like Aussie's thing. Like, I don't need a ring, but put my, give me a house or something. Like, give me something.
2: I don't even agree with that.
0: Because
8: she's
0: going to
8: go find a new job and start completely over, too.
2: If I was...
7: There's got to be a more organic way to get married, isn't there?
2: If I'm in a relationship and she goes, hey, I got this great job. I promise I'm going to take care of you.
7: Okay.
2: Do you want your name on the house, too? I'd go, no.
7: No.
2: I don't want... I want to be able to...
7: You're going to do it this way for things in your name, you need a contract. Let's just draw up a contract.
0: No.
2: But do whatever you're most comfortable with.
0: Follow your gut, ma'am.
2: Yes.
4: Yeah.
0: It's always right.
5: Just don't let it get too big.
2: The worst thing you could do, lady, is to get fat.
7: Yeah. And in Tom's book, that's over 99 pounds.
4: We could bring body shaming into anything.
5: Just kidding. These are all jokes.
7: No, they're not. All absolute ironclad truth.
5: Let's get back to it. Allie, what else have you got?
4: Dear Allie, I am single and I'm newly dating, and in this heat wave, also known as sweaty ball season, why do you guys think it's okay to hook up after sweating all day outside and not showering?
8: Sick.
4: I told a guy to hop in the shower first, and he told me I was ruining the mood. Really? Your smelly balls are ruining the mood more.
0: Yeah, no joke.
2: You're a lesbian.
0: No, I'm with her.
2: Enjoy the musk.
5: Yeah. This one, I think...
7: Go get some more
2: patchouli. My balls
7: are
2: a gift.
7: Wait a minute. That's what it is. I call it the gift.
5: That's going to be Josh's new t-shirt.
2: Pheromone for me, baby.
5: Forget about your famous half-fat t-shirts. No, the smell of my balls is a gift. He'll sell hundreds.
2: James Brown, my funk is a gift.
5: I think there's a romantic way to get out of this.
2: Yeah.
0: Take a shower with him?
5: Yeah, I think you should say, hey.
7: Leonard, let's get in the shower.
5: Yeah.
2: She's not wrong.
0: No.
2: Smell-free as much as
3: and
2: you
3: showers
2: can.
3: Aren't a mood changer. That's a cool thing.
2: I kind of agree. I like she's like, hey, this is going to be fun, but just go take a shower real quick. Yeah. In that shower, you're like, oh, this is going to be fun.
3: It's going to be great.
5: No, but I think she needs to escort him in there. And
8: the cleaner you are, the dirtier you're willing to get in bed.
2: Very well put.
0: To wash his balls.
5: That should be a chapter in your book.
2: Yeah, very well put.
7: Shall I wash your balls for you?
0: Yes.
3: Oh, that's fun. I mean...
0: Is that fun?
3: Yeah.
0: I offered.
2: Well, until she brings out the loofah.
5: That's got pumice in it. For God's sake, girl.
2: Pumice, that's better.
7: Lava.
5: Okay. Allie keeps turning visibly red.
4: I think it's actually just because I've gotten a lot of sun. So I think it's like, a quick two, because I feel like heat. I don't understand it either.
5: Where's your man? Is he in town?
4: He's in town, yeah.
5: Oh, nice.
2: He's under the desk. That's why. That's the heat you're feeling.
5: Yes, he's flashing her this whole time. I'm sorry.
4: It's working.
5: let's move on. What else have you got, Allie Bree?
4: Dear Allie, my girlfriend constantly talks about her ex-boyfriend, not even like complimenting him, just talking about him all the time, about stuff they did together, what he thought about stuff, even in front of my friends and family. I told her it's pretty annoying, and she said that I should stop being jealous. It's not a good look. But I'm not jealous. It's just awkward, right?
8: She's insane.
5: Yeah.
8: Why is she bringing up my ex-boyfriend's feelings in front of her current, in-laws?
2: Something's unresolved there.
4: Yeah.

0: Yeah, you would think.
1: Something is unresolved.
2: One should know better than to do that.
1: I mean, there's, and let's even give her the benefit of the doubt. She's not interested in that guy anymore, sexually or romantically.
2: However,
1: but something is unresolved.
0: Yes.
3: Is she trying to change her current boyfriend to be more like her ex? Like the things that she did like in him?
1: I sure wish you would start having a bigger penis. like Roger.
0: Because no, yours is perfect. But
1: you know what my ex used to do? Have a bigger penis.
3: He used to do me first.
0: And had more money.
2: Better looking, nicer car, better house, better job. Sorry.
0: But I think that goes without saying.
2: Yeah.
3: Okay. He would wash his balls.
2: Yeah. And in fact, his parents were nicer than your parents. Oh, they're right here? Okay. Yeah. She needs to shut up. Okay. What else have we got?
4: Dear Allie, my boyfriend likes to keep the air conditioning at sub-zero degrees, and I like it around 76. So, of course, we compromise at pretty much freezing.
0: 76 is a little warm.
2: That's too hot.
5: That's way too hot.
0: Even for us elders, 76 is too hot.
4: He told me I can always wear a sweatshirt, but he can't walk around naked. I still think he's being too stubborn.
5: Well, what's wrong with 70, 72? Isn't that like normal? Right?
3: I think 70
4: I would go 74.
2: I'm confused. Wait a minute.
5: We go 70 at our house.
2: He likes it at what temperature?
4: Like sub zero. So he likes cold. It freezing. And
3: I
4: she
3: like
4: likes
3: it at 67.
2: Oh, I see.
1: He likes it hot. I mean,
4: actually Cynthia Nixon ran for mayor in New York, and she said air conditioning is inherently sexist. That what? It's always set for guys in suits and not girls in dresses. So this is apparently like a...
2: Oh.
0: I can't imagine she didn't win.
4: Yeah, that was one of her big issues.
0: Oh, my God.
5: Are you kidding? That was one of her issues?
1: How do you... I mean, his logic isn't flawed. You can always bundle up, but I can't... It's not really acceptable for me to strip down.
5: You need to compromise. I don't know what if he's like 65, go to 70, then you're like in the middle.
1: Yeah, how is that not an issue?
2: I know. In my life, I compromised. Kelly likes our bedroom sub-zero, and I like it at 72, and our bedroom is
5: sub-zero.
2: Sub-zero. So that's the way. That's how I compromised.
5: Yeah, I think 70's too cold, but I wear a sweater in the
2: house. I've got two votes. Me and the dog both think it's too GD cold in there. But when she went to college, they had the cold room. You ever heard of this?
5: Cold dorm, yeah, of course.
2: In the winter, they'd one of the rooms, they'd leave the windows open. Mm-hmm. And
1: just kind of go out, get in there. And
2: in the freeze in the winter.
3: It's cold.
0: Some people like to and sleep better in colder.
2: Yeah. I'm really getting used to it. But yeah, but again, that's the kind of compromise I put up with.
4: Because
2: I'm a man. And she's in charge. Okay, good.
0: A reasonable fact.
2: Okay, good. Let's get to our next letter. Allie Breen is our guest. By the way, you can reach Allie, Allibreen. You can write her at Sexy Time and find her on your favorite social media platform. Allie is also a stand-up comedian. Let's get to our next letter.
4: Dear Allie, I started dating a girl I like, but she's the pickiest girl I've ever known at restaurants. Everything she orders requires 10 adjustments, and my friend says that means she's not going to be fun in bed. Do you think that's true?
1: No.
0: First of all, no, hang on. First of all, you need to listen to this friend as often as you can. Okay. That's what I recommend. Whatever they say.
2: I know.
1: Zero correlation.
2: I know. Yeah. I know a couple of guys that are this way. We'll go to one of our guy lunches, and I never even look at a menu, and then we've got someone ordering, and they've got all kinds of tweaks and side this. And,
1: you've had lunch with Greg Warren, too.
2: Yeah, exactly, among others.
1: Yeah.
2: Yeah, no, that's just some people
1: are. That's not a big deal.
4: Yeah, I don't think it reflects.
1: No.
3: But she's not complaining about the food after it arrives.
1: No, that wasn't mentioned at all.
2: Just,
3: I hate that.
2: Extraordinarily picky, and
3: Hey, she knows what she wants.
5: Yeah.
3: Good for
1: exactly.
3: Her.
1: There's a chance she'll be even better in bed because she'll go, hey, do it this way instead of that way.
3: Yeah.
4: And then she'll
0: dominate. Yeah, but it's not very likely.
2: Yeah.
4: It's just everything.
2: The weirdest story like that.
0: About easy going.
2: This is a friend of ours, and I know that in case Jan's listening, this is about Andy.
5: Oh, boy.
2: Pat, we were at the... what's the fish place called at Disney World? It used to be
0: Ocean. World.
5: Living Seas.
2: Yeah, but Living Seas is now one of the rides.
5: I don't know what it's called.
1: It's Little Mermaid.
2: Yeah,

0: But they have a restaurant.
1: Or Finding
0: there.
1: Nemo, sorry.
2: Finding Nemo, that's it, yeah.
3: They have a restaurant. Up My Ass Shoals, is that it?
2: No, they have a restaurant them. There where you're sitting there, you're looking at all these fish as you order fish. And we were ordering, and Andy ordered with the side of potatoes. And not to be difficult or anything, he said, well, how many potatoes are there? And he goes, well, there's six of them. And he goes, I really only want four. But this is a guy.
3: The difference is that's insane.
2: Yeah, but that's his personality. If he has his shirts in the closet are all perfectly lined up.
1: Can't wait to never meet him.
4: But, he wasn't doing it as a joke?
2: No, absolutely
0: doesn't
2: not.
0: Doesn't he have like 10 shirts? And if he buys a shirt, one shirt has to go away?
2: Yep.
0: Yeah, never more than 10.
2: It's a simple system.
1: Sickness. A sickness.
2: Yeah, okay. Yeah. We have time for one more letter, Allie Breen.
3: Plenty of medication available.
4: Dear Allie, I got into a fight with my boyfriend of 8 months. And then when I went out with the girls to vent, I met a guy and had a one-night stand. My boyfriend showed up with flowers 2 days later and I forgave him. We're back together. I don't know if I should tell him about the one-night stand. We never said we were exclusive, but it's been exclusive. And I don't know if my friends are going to say something if I don't. Not sure what to do.
3: Just remember this. If you don't tell them, you will get away with it. Okay?
2: That's some sound advice.
3: Thank you. Thank you very much.
2: This is a potential disaster.
0: So her friends know about it. Is that what I'm hearing?
4: Yep.
2: They'll leak it. They're going to leak
0: tell
2: it.
0: Them.
5: It's going to come out.
3: Or they'll think it's funny to allude to it when you're around. Yeah, everybody.
2: Love that.
3: Yeah, that's right. Real fun.
1: Nobody wants my advice on this.
2: What's your advice?
0: Keep your mouth shut.
1: Lie, and don't say anything, and when the friends slip it, you deny, deny, deny.
6: Oh, that's hard. You can just tell
4: them. Or then you bring up I didn't think we were exclusive.
1: Yeah. If you're going to be with this guy forever, you just forget it.
3: Hey, did you see some of those hot dogs that remind me of Mark? What about you, huh?
1: To confess is almost selfish at this point.
6: Yeah, but if you just don't get too attached to him, anymore. Tell him the truth, and if you guys break up, you have no problem finding someone else, apparently. You know what I mean?
1: Yeah, but I wouldn't even tell him if you break up.
0: I wouldn't tell him either.
4: Yeah.
1: The guy doesn't deserve to feel awful. You do.
2: Let's get back to the most important part. So how big was that guy's hog?
1: We did not take that into account.
3: We didn't hear about hog size.
1: Right. Right.
4: Most important part.
2: Thanks, Allie.
4: Thanks, guys.
1: See ya.
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2: We're joined by the legendary Joe Walsh on the phone. Joe, good morning, sir.
3: Good morning. How are you?
4: We're great. And you?
3: Wait a minute. Is Bob there?
4: I'm here, right here, Joe.
3: Because last time I called, you were so impressed you went on vacation.
2: Joe, what if you were to get in your car right now, what are you listening to?
3: Oh, geez. I don't really. I just turn on the radio, and whatever I hear is what it is. A lot of old stuff. I'm going through a lot of old stuff. Yeah. Classic rock stuff. And that's kind of a big wasteland out there.
4: Mm-hmm.
3: I don't hear a whole lot that I can make it all the way to the end of the song.
2: Yeah. there's some good stuff out there. Joe, and I read a funny thing about the Rolling Stones when they were setting up their tour. They had to have one of the roadies in the back with a stack of their albums, and they'd come upon a song title, and they'd had to kind of relearn it.
3: Yeah.
2: I mean, when you guys are with the Eagles, did you have to sit down and go, that was a great song, but how did we do it then? And
3: yeah, exactly. Mm-hmm. I didn't even know we, you know, just because you wrote it, don't mean you can play it.
5: That's true. That's right.
3: Uh-huh. I find that a lot. Yeah, we dusted off James Dean, and that's good.
5: Oh,
4: that's
5: yeah.
4: a great song.
6: I love that song.
3: Mm-hmm. Yeah, that's a good one. It rocks pretty good, but that was pre-Joe.
4: Mm-hmm.
3: So I had to go learn Bernie Ledden's parts.
2: Wow.
3: And boy, I see why they replaced him.
5: Oh, wow.
7: Joe.
5: That's not nice.
3: No, that's not very nice. But
4: wow.
3: Yes.
4: Wow.
5: Now,
2: do you have any of your old guitars, your first ones that are...
3: You know, I don't have very many. I think I've got a Les Paul that I started out with.
4: Mm-hmm.
3: I sure wish I did. I've gone back and bought some equipment like I used to have.
2: Did it get stolen on the road or just lost?
3: Oh, just lost in the wayside. You know, I don't remember a whole... There's a couple years there that are just a mystery to me.
2: Yeah.
3: I was talking to Ozzy
4: yeah.
3: about 2 weeks ago, and, you know, James King and his band, we played a whole bunch of gigs, and neither of us remember anything.
2: Cool.
4: Those were the days.
3: Wow. You know, we played together because we have the posters.
4: I know we did.
5: That's the line of the year.
7: I know we did. They printed posters.
5: Hello, Bob. You've got your outer space background. Tell me
8: you
5: about...
8: look like Harry Carey's son, Bob.
9: Thank you. I wish I could really do the impression, but I'm no John Campanera.
8: Okay.
5: He does a very fine one. Now, tell me about your dry bar special, Bob. What's the story on that thing?
9: Well, it's about 5 years old, and it's got over 9.4 million views on YouTube alone, but across all social media, and along with my other stand-up stuff from my official Bob Zanny channel on YouTube, over 42 million views. So, and I told Pat I was going to help him out, so Pat, if you tag me in everything into social media, you and I keeping track there, I'm going to get the word out for you, okay?
10: I will do that. Thank you, Bob.
9: No, I told you I would do it, so I'm going to do it, and then I'm going to move on, okay?
10: I understand that our relationship will come to a stagnant area. We will both.
8: He's very fair.
9: You know, I was doing a show, a corporate show here in Vegas at Joe's Crab Shack, and there was mayors from the towns of in Palm Springs, a few of the little cities there, and I forgot to mention that I've actually played a mayor. And I was the best mayor story I ever have is in Loves Park, Illinois. Mayor was there, and I asked his name. He said, it's Mayor Jury. I said, when you have sex with your wife, does she call it jury duty? And he said, yeah, because she's always trying to get out of it.
11: Well, was he a hung jury or?
9: Oh, wow. Very nice. I had no idea you were still on the show. Good to see you, John.
8: There he
5: go?
9: Because it really, it seems it's all about Pat Godwin's dry bar special.
5: He's mocking you now, but trust me, that tag will be emblazoned in memory, and it'll be back. That's a good one. Well, Bob, what else is new in your life? What's happening?
9: Well, I actually did go to Israel a week and a half ago for 10 straight days, and people were saying, how could you go to a war zone? And I said, well, I lived in Los Angeles for 58 years, so what's the difference?
0: I see.
9: But it was a lot of fun. Israel was really great. They were very appreciative, and they needed a laugh, obviously. A lot of things going on over there from what I hear on the news.
5: Now, were you playing a club there?
9: No, I was playing. We played about 8 different cities across the way. So there was points where we were right next door, where we were in one settlement where you stand by a window and they say you probably shouldn't stand there.
6: Ooh.
5: Wow!
9: To give you an idea how
5: dangerous.
9: Because
5: the people outside had seen your act.
9: Okay.
5: You talk about bombing.
9: Is Josh back on the show? Josh, you look great, man. You haven't changed ever. I mean, my God, are you doing the sheep urine injections to do your butt again? I mean, you look young and happy.
5: I am. It's going well.
9: It really is. You could, and you and I dress alike because we're shameful of our body type.
5: Now, listen. Now, once again, we're talking with Bob Zaney, 42 million views, 23 likes, 23 likes.
9: Oh, wow. Oh, very that funny. That's the type of comedy I'm looking for. Actually, I think over, I had a lot of likes. And a lot of the comments are great. And there's always one that, you know, some guy actually accused me of a joke that we posted in my YouTube channel, the official Bob Zaney channel on YouTube. Subscribe. It's free to do so. From the Rodney Dangerfield HBO special, 1992. I can't do the joke here, but he said I stole that joke, and I'm going, from who? It was 36 years ago.
5: Okay.
9: So did he see some young comic doing it, and I stole it from him? Do you understand the math in that, Tom?
5: Yes, of course.
6: Yeah.
9: Now, I got a Zaney report if you're interested.
5: Yeah, well, by all means, Bob. Once again, we were talking about Patty G's dry bar special.
10: That's right, Bob.
5: In following in the footsteps of the success of Bob Zaney's 5-year-old dry bar special with millions of views. But let's hear your Zaney report, Bob. What have you got?
9: Well, by the way, I'm very excited and happy for you, Pat, that some people are still waiting for their special to be posted. So you lucked out on this one.
10: Yeah, it took a year and a half almost.
9: Yeah, well, it's a long year and a half, and Josh has gotten younger.
5: It's that sheep urine.
9: The most popular, Christy, you had to cover this. This is a story that comes out every year. The most popular names for newborn babies, Olivia and Liam.
6: Mm-hmm.
9: Liam. Least popular, Whoopi and Goldberg.
5: Wow. Uh-huh.
9: There's a new TV show called This Is Polly. It's about polyamorous couples. Have you guys seen this show?
5: No.
9: Yeah, in the first episode, a couple named Dan and Sheila invite a white guy into the relationship. It's called Polly Wants a Cracker.
5: Hillbilly.
8: Hi-yo.
9: Good news. Bad news. Here's the bad news. The head of Crime Stoppers in Louisiana pleaded guilty of stealing money from the organization. The good news, he turned himself in and collected the reward. Right here in Las Vegas, I have to do some Vegas stories because, you know, this is like my new home. Tom Jones is returning to the Strip. Did you hear about that, Tommy?
6: No.
9: Yeah, he's coming this fall. He's 85 years old and still driving the ladies crazy, and he still pulls socks out of his pants, but they're compression socks.
0: He's old, you see.
9: And another hotel guest here in Las Vegas was stung in the testicles by a scorpion.
5: Oh.
9: And he says the scorpion also stole the Rolex off his nightstand. And now it's time to do a little thing I call the Zaney Report time capsule.
5: Oh, I love this.
10: Oh,
6: his
10: time machine caused him to freeze.
5: That's hilarious.
6: Wait a second. We seem to have
8: It does take a lot of power.
6: A frozen screen. Right.
8: Get the time machine going.
6: But that's the good part. That's a really good shot of Bob.
10: Looks like a trout.
6: Wow.
8: So his feed has frozen. Are we upset about that?
6: I'm not sure what just happened.
12: I don't either.
6: Bob, if you can hear us, Bob Zaney, if you can hear us, say something.
12: Okay.
6: I think we've lost him.
10: Yeah, he's lost.
6: I think we've lost him.
12: Oh boy.
6: Wow.
12: Well, that time capsule.
5: All right. Yeah.
12: Really far away.
10: Boy, it's
8: always next time.
5: You went back in time before Wi-Fi.
10: You on dial-up.
6: No,
8: this doesn't look good either.
9: Now we got a picture. Can you hear me?
12: You got a little picture.
6: We can hear you, but we can't see you. Can you see us?
9: Well, maybe that's for the best, Tom. Hi, I can see you, Tom. You look great.
6: I'm waving. Can you see me?
9: Yeah, I can see you waving. It's very exciting. By the way, how did the rehearsal go?
12: No, it was great. You did a wonderful job.
6: Yeah, it was good. Now, Bob, since this is primarily radio, we'll go ahead and move forward here. You are about to go in your time machine. Is that correct?
9: Yeah, and I think that's what screwed up the Zoom connection.
5: Yeah, for sure.
8: That's so.
9: Because I went back in time before there was a Zoom. And again, I take full responsibility for this glitch. Let's get right to it. We're going to go back in time and revisit a past Zany Report joke. You ready?
5: Yes.
12: Yes.
5: There he goes.
6: Now we're going back in time, ladies and gentlemen.
8: It's always painful.
9: It very is, Chick. I risked my health for this joke.
8: I know it.
9: August 9th, 2016. Good news, bad news. Here's the bad news. A 22-year-old woman who was found bound and gagged in a hotel room was arrested for fabricating her story. The good news, since she was able to bound and gag herself without any help, she's been booked on America's Got Talent. And she has an upcoming dry bar special coming out.
8: Yeah.
9: Entitled, I'm All Tied Up.
6: You see.
9: That's what I did with that. Anyway, you guys, it's always a joy. My website's down, but bobzany.net is the website, you guys. I don't know what's going on. I think we're relying on technology too much.
6: Yeah. Who got bobzany.com?
9: Well, bobzany.com is still working, but the guy, it's a long story, Tom. Okay. You know what it's like out there. Okay. It's the Wild Wild West still.
6: All right.
9: They're all trying to, like, look, they want a dollar for my website name, and I won't give it. It's just principle. Thank

0: he was born. Andrew Jackson was the president of the United States. That's right, the seventh president of the United States.
1: That is wild.
0: He left office in 1937. He won re-election in the second term by a large margin over Henry Clay.
1: Tell him large margin sent you.
0: That's right.
1: Wow.
0: Caretaker said Jonathan has lost his vision.
1: Oh.
0: And sense of smell, but he continues to eat, sunbathe, and mate.
2: No.
1: He still got it.
3: Well, now, there's another headline about Jonathan.
1: Yes.
2: Jono,
1: please.
3: It says the world's oldest living land creature may be gay.
1: Really?
3: He's become a symbol for the British colony island of St. Helena. When he arrived in the 1880s as a gift along with three other tortoises, he spent the last 26 years with his mate, a tortoise named Frederica. But a recent examination determined Frederica is actually a male and has been renamed Frederick. So,
2: well, have they been mating?
1: What, Jeff?
4: Well, they said he was blind and can't smell. He doesn't know what he's doing.
1: Yeah exactly. He doesn't. Yeah,
3: this is like prison. This is like prison gay.
1: Kinda. If you're confined.
0: I didn't realize that was taking part. Did someone get to you to try to? I don't remember this before.
1: Anyway. I mean, at what point do you? I guess you don't have to put the turtle down, but. If it's blind, it can't smell. Is it a happy turtle?
0: Right.
1: Do we think this tortoise is happy? I hope.
4: Yeah.
3: He outlived both dudes and the turtles. They're not on the happy together tour.
2: Oh, jeez.
0: And we lost a couple of the turtles, too, right? Or how many of them?
3: Well, they're gone.
0: Yeah, both of them? Yeah.
3: Yeah.
0: Jonathan, the tortoise, has outlived exactly 40 U.S. presidents.
1: Wow.
0: Oh, okay. Wow. All right.
4: I've seen them all.
0: He survived both world wars. He's seen the modern invention of the telephone, light bulb, and the first moon landing.
4: I couldn't believe any of it.
3: He'll be here for the iPhone 18.
2: I'm still confused. Can two boy tortoises mate?
1: Not mate.
2: But they can do it?
1: Yeah. I mean, I guess.
0: Oh, I think so.
1: Yeah. The butt might be close to the...
2: Okay.
1: Johnny.
3: The button all connected to the mountain. You can fill in the words there. You don't really need my help. Yeah, you know what it's time for?
0: That's about it.
3: What? It's time for something special here in the Bob and Tom program. I have been told, I don't know, I have no more information than Pat Godwin has something special for us. Now, once again, Pat can't play his guitar right now because his right arm is in a sling following shoulder surgery, and I would like to salute all the great medical people that helped you out, the surgeons, the nurses.
1: Well, we don't know if they did a good job yet. Not quite yet. Not out of the woods just yet.
3: All right, good.
5: But people at Forte, thank you very much.
3: Okay. And I understand they did so much, they're going to change their name to Fifte next year.
1: You get 20 bucks off for saying it?
3: All right. Now, Pat, all Pat said was, I've got something special. It doesn't need an intro, so Pat, take it from here.
5: We are doing an update to my hit song, the classic Good Beaver Gone Bad.
2: Oh, yeah?
5: Because there are new trends out there. We're going to update Good Beaver Gone Bad.
3: Okay, and I have the musical bed, as they say.
5: Just
3: point when you're ready.
5: Go!

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Like a dirty little prairie dog in Bum F, Oklahoma. Give me bison, give me bear. Oh, you

0: Woo!
1: Oh, baby.
2: Thank you very much.
1: Patty G, adapting his own song.
3: Yes.
1: A terrific arrangement and pianer by the great Steve Ali.
4: Updated for some current mores.
2: Culinary trends have changed.
1: I believe one of Christie's lovely young gents on the clarinet there. Frank Glover. Thank you very much. That was good, Pat. I really enjoyed that.
2: Thank you very much.
1: That is a new trend.
5: What, Frank and Christy used to be married?
3: No.
4: What? No, they just dated.
1: No, they're both, I didn't really elaborate. I should have.
3: Frank Glover is a great musician.
2: They called him Lover.
1: They're both semi-miniature people.
3: Yeah, he's short. Is that what you're saying?
1: Yeah, you're perfectly proportioned. Mm. Just look like you just shrunk 15-20%.
4: So you guys could 33 and a third.
5: No, it's right there. Okay.
3: Yeah.
1: Now, coming up.
6: Hey, real quick.
1: Yes.
6: Pat, I love you. You went with funky instead of wonky?
2: Yeah, I liked funky better.
6: What is funky?
4: I also prefer funky.
2: Yeah, funky's fun.
1: What was the couplet again now?
2: I went to a place that serves you wild donkey.
5: I'm going
2: to
5: couplet you.
2: I didn't like the smell and it tastes kind of funky.
4: When form meets function, you're saying stretch. Funky in a funky way.
5: Let me tell you something. Yeah. Dr. John were here, he'd say funky.
2: Funky.
1: Funky. What is the first line? I'm sorry.
2: I went to a place that serves you wild donkey.
1: And I said, I can't believe you're going to serve that to a honky. What do you think?
4: Huh. I think you enjoyed saying honky into a microphone. And I don't blame you.
5: Yeah, there's a lot going on.
1: It truly is offensive, isn't it?
4: It's
1: yes, it's implying. This. Never mind. I'm glad you didn't go with that.
4: I like it.
1: I'm glad I steered you clear of that lyric. Well, what's coming up in the news, Christy Lee?
3: Did a field trip. Field trips as kids, always fun.
4: Yeah.
3: For this 6-year-old, it became quite exciting. We'll talk about it.
1: I used to love the field trip. We'd go to the museum that had the armor, the suits of armor.
4: Oh, that's cool.
5: You know what? We went to the Center of Science Industry in Columbus, Ohio, and the back of the bus was like a half hour, 45-minute ride. It was Thunderdome in the back. But I went to public school, so... Yeah, you probably had chauffeurs for
3: I'm sure they did.
4: The back of the bus is where...
2: That's what happened. I went down in the back.
5: That's what happens.
1: Really?
2: Oh, yeah.
1: Oh, okay.
3: That's where the hood sat.
5: Did you ever ride a bus to school?
1: No.
4: Yeah. Oh, wow.
3: Yeah. You never rode a bus? No wonder you don't like buses.
1: No.
5: Although the first time I rode a bus for school was for football practice. And then later in high school, we took a bus to...
1: But that was the first... Oh. Do you remember the name of your bus driver?
5: I don't.
4: It was every morning and every afternoon for me.
3: Me too.
2: Ed with the hairy ears.
3: Until I got my license and could drive.
4: You remember Ed?
2: Hairy ears. That's what I remember.
3: And Mr. Wirtz.
4: Ours
3: in grade school.
4: Buck. You'd walk in, he'd slap you five. You'd go, Buck. And he'd go, Buck. And every kid who walked on, Buck. Yes, Buck. And you'd slap him five. The best. He would do donuts in the winter.
1: I love this guy.
4: In the parking lot. It was awesome. All the kids would start chanting, donut, donut. He'd be like, all right, hold on, boys. And he would spin that thing. He had two basset hounds he'd bring on once a year.
1: Are you kidding?
4: Oh, he was the best.
1: I love this guy.
5: What the hell?
4: Oh, Buck rocked.
1: That's awesome.
5: How does he not have his own TV show?
4: I'd watch Buck.
5: Yeah.
4: His son, Bucky.
3: Yeah.
4: No. Not. He never lived up to his
5: sense.
4: It could be called Buck the System. And it would be,
1: Dude,
2: that is good.
1: Was great. Oh, then the movie, he'd get fired because he was such a cool guy, and then he'd do something really heroic, and they'd have to bring him back, you know, pulling kids off a burning bus. He's a hero.
4: Yeah, he is a hero.
1: What a great movie.
4: The beanbag ashtray inside, because he also was the custodian. So, in his office, he would always be chain smoking.
1: Could he smoke on the bus?
4: I don't think he smoked on the bus, but he smoked in the school.
5: We need
4: he was sweeping floors.
5: We need some good. Oh, that's great.
4: Yeah, we need some good bus drivers. There's a national shortage.
3: Sure is.
4: It's crazy.
1: But I don't know how they do it. That's got to be hard.
4: It's a thankless gig, and they're important. So,
1: But Buck, is Buck still with us?
4: He's not. He is not.
5: I love that you even know that. That you followed Buck's life after
1: we love it. 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

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But John Deere tractors are forbidden. I can't ride. I can't ride. I can't ride. My mule sure is something. 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

0: side. 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Yes, he died.
1: You English, met your tractors. You're surely all

0: Ready to get to those letters. We got a lot going on in the world.
1: Dear Christy.
2: Yes.
1: This 56 Studebaker.
3: Oh man.
1: Available right now. Is that the Golden Hawk? Is
2: nope,
1: that what you want?
2: The Golden Hawk is actually gold. Oh, that is a black Studebaker.
4: That's one of the coolest cars I've ever seen in my life.
2: Really, isn't that great? Absolutely.
0: What's amazing about the Studebaker, if you're not familiar with them, they look so contemporary when you compare it to the other vehicles made in that era.
2: Yeah.
1: They managed to have the big fins, but they look cool. Yeah,
0: that's gorgeous. What year is that?
2: 56.
1: 56, and it's in the Grand Rapids, Michigan area.
4: They took the photo at magic hour.
2: Yeah, they did.
1: Yeah, they sure did. They're ready to deal on that.
0: Yeah. Just give a price on that baby.
1: 21K.
0: Oh, that's
2: really?
1: Right
2: steal.
1: Out the door. Yep.
2: Mm. Yeah, the Golden Hawks go for about 45. I've been watching. Dad's was all gold. There's a Golden Hawk that has a white top, and then there's a Golden Hawk that's gold, and Dad's was just at the gold top.
0: But don't you agree that could be a brand new design?
2: Yeah.
0: That could be a 2026 vehicle. They were so advanced.
2: I
0: remember
2: one.
0: As a kid seeing them going, wow, what's that? It looks like the future.
4: That thing's cool.
2: Yeah, I will own one.
1: White wall.
0: It's a two-tone. Mm-hmm. God, that's so cool.
2: The white on the fins in the back. Oh,
0: you can tell someone really put a lot of love into fixing that thing up.
2: I have a friend who just gave me a model, one with the white top and one with the gold top. I should bring him in and sit him here.
4: Yes, they would help you manifest.
2: Yes.
0: Yes. Well, or just make you envious.
5: Someone
0: we don't need, we don't need any more envious, Christy. We got enough going on over there.
1: Dear Bob and Tom Show.
4: If we find out Allie Brain bought a gold Studebaker.
1: No, she had it shipped over from
2: French
1: Italy.
2: Boyfriend. And is he Swiss, I think.
1: Dear Bob and Tom Show. I was watching the World Cup and spotted the coach's name for the team from Curacao. I want him to go to bars with me. He is not a wingman. He's more than that. He is a dick advocate.
4: That's incredible.
1: There he is.
0: The guy's name is Dick Advocate?
1: Dick Advocate, head coach of Curacao. There he is.
2: I love it.
1: Explaining a couple finer moments, finer points of the game right there.
2: Yeah.
4: He sure is.
1: Hi, I'm Dick Advocate. This is my friend, Pat Godwin. He'd like to have some sort of relationship with you in the next 24, 36 hours. Is the problem?
2: Doesn't Carousel sound like a liquor? Like
0: it sure does. Yeah.
2: Yeah.
0: Or maybe a beauty product?
2: Blue
3: it's
2: Caraco.
3: A beautiful country, too. Really colorful. It? Yeah, it's gorgeous.
2: Carousel?
0: Where is it?
3: It's in the Caribbean somewhere way far to the left.
1: It's just off the coast of Texas.
0: I mean, one of the cool things the whole World Cup thing is some of these smaller countries are showing up big time.
2: Yes.
0: The first one was it something Verde? What was it?
1: Cape Verde.
0: What did they do? They tied Spain?
1: Well, 0-0, but you know the
2: Ivory Coast won, and there were
1: the underdog. The story of that Cape Verde was the goalie. His name is Vozina.
2: Did you see where his mom got her visa so she can come over here and see him play?
1: Who's mom
3: got a visa?
1: Whose mom got his visa?
2: Whatever that guy's name is.
1: It's Vozina. That's right. It just takes a little cooperation.
2: But this guy, remember.
0: Sorry, where's this guy Dick Advocate from?
1: Curacao.
0: Oh, because the most famous Dick Advocate just passed away.
3: I know what you're going to say.
1: Now, before he continues, this is someone that he's heard of.
0: No, I mean, Barney Frank.
2: Who?
4: Barney Frank. I didn't realize he passed away. Yeah, he was a Dick Advocate.
1: I don't
4: for himself and maybe
1: others. I don't know the angle on that story. I recognize the name, thankfully. Instead
4: a gay,
1: of
4: a gay man,
0: a famous gay gentleman,
1: Dick Raskin. I don't know.
0: No, Dick Raskin was the.
1: Here we go.
0: Dick Raskin was the tennis player that became a lady famously.
4: Ah.
1: I need to shut up more.
2: No, you don't.
0: No, you're correct.
1: No. Yeah.
2: No, no.
0: Very good. Renee Richards. That was Dr. Dick Raskin.
1: You got a letter over there? I'm working as hard as I ever have. What's going on?
2: I want that
1: Oh, we forgot to do this yesterday. The guys who dress up in knights in shining armor, and they sit on a log and hit each other with hammers and tongs.
4: I like this.
1: In Sweden.
3: It's a Monty Python sketch.
2: Oh, my.
1: Yeah.
4: That is a cast iron skillet.
1: Yeah, and they're hitting each other in the head with a cast iron skillet.
4: The one guy has a cast iron for sure. The other guy looks to be...
1: Oh, yeah. I hope you didn't bet on the one on the right.
4: Look at this.
1: There he goes.
4: So he's out.
1: This is Sweden. There's a game where you wear a medieval knight armor, fight each other, and lose if you fall off the log.
2: Oh.
1: There it is.
0: They're wearing full suits of armor.
2: He threw his skillet.
0: And that isn't even chainmail. That's regular armor.
1: Yeah,
0: armor.
1: Yeah. That's some badass.
0: That's, that can't be good.
4: That is silly competition.
0: Wow. There's got to be somebody drinking. This actually ties into the Studebaker thing.
2: What?
0: We were talking about donuts, not the kind you eat, which, by the way, we have donut news coming up. When I was first learning to drive, my brother had a VW Bug, which I would take to the parking lot of Mercer School when there was just a little bit of snow. And it was, of course, a stick shift. It was the best for doing donuts. Just beautiful.
2: Seems like it would topple over easy.
0: No.
2: Because it's got that taller...
0: This comes to us from Mr. Schraber in Tucson, Arizona.
2: I love Tucson.
0: I was listening to your show from a couple months ago. They're absolutely the best. Of course, I'm talking about the VW Beetle, the best for doing donuts in light snow. My buddy had one. We'd go to a vacant parking lot, get some speed up, turn the wheel, and hit the parking brake. We could get 720s, sometimes 1080s, even higher. They have a low center of gravity. There's no way we were tipping the car. Thanks for the memory. Well, you're welcome, Mike. I'm glad to see that someone else did the same thing. Those were a blast to drive.
3: I haven't driven car in ages.
0: And I just saw one.
2: An original?
0: I mean, like a early 60s one. One of the first ones. Those were, remember their ads? They were like $1,000 or something.
2: No, I don't.
0: Yeah.
2: A little more than that now.
0: Yeah. And do you remember the one where they had the, didn't they have it floating?
2: A Bug?
1: No, I think that was a National Lampoon.
0: Oh, that's right. There had been a campaign that the VW could float, and they said if Teddy Kennedy had driven a Volkswagen, he'd be president today.
4: Man.
0: I guess Oldsmobile sink or something. I forget the gist of it. Chick McGee, more letters over there?
1: Dear Bob and Tom Show, my new favorite World Cup team is the Congo. Based on their fans, I'm going to cheer for Congo.
4: Okay.
1: I believe we have them from, not sure where they played last night, but there they are.
0: There's a guy that weighs about 300 pounds.
1: Dancing up
0: shirt
1: a storm.
0: Off, marching, kind of doing a marching dance. Yeah, man boobs are shaking.
4: Wearing some...
1: Congo and Portugal tied yesterday, 1-1. Ronaldo was very disappointed in his...
0: That guy's compression shorts. On that guy.
2: Yeah.
4: Ooh. Wow. He's having a good time.
0: Yeah.
1: Having a great time.
0: So my favorite team now is Norway.
1: The rowing, escalator. The Viking. Yeah, okay. Right.
0: They're sitting, they're all, imagine this, they're sitting on a moving escalator pretending they're rowing. That was on the national news last night. The network news. That's a great game. Boy.
2: That means you are verified.
4: My favorite team is the USA.
2: Yeah.
3: Hello.
2: Thank you.
4: You guys out of your minds?
1: USA, maybe. But Congo's so cool.
4: Oh, I don't like Congo. They have the killer apes there.
1: Oh, they do have the killer.
4: Yes.
0: Yeah. Wow.
4: Granted, they are protecting diamonds, but they are killer apes.
0: Oh, okay. Ooh.
1: Who's the guy? Who's the guy who was in that? Nip Tuck? What's his name?
4: I don't remember the actor's name. He's also in Nobody's Fool.
1: Yes.
4: Yeah.
1: He's the son in Nobody's Fool.
0: Now, we do have a new a toy. I've got to get one of these. If Miss Hooker comes here today, we have to get her to order one, please. We've been talking about these salt guns.
2: Yeah.
0: Which I'd never heard of. This is right up my alley.
2: Yes, it is.
0: It's like a pistol, but it shoots out salt in kind of and it sort of splays out like a shotgun would, whatever the term for that is.
2: And it does use regular table salt. I did look.
0: Yes.
4: Scatter shot might be the.
0: Hey, fellas, I'm spending my third day on the bug assault gun. These are.
4: I was enjoying it.
0: I'm loving it, apparently. Apparently, there are two versions of the bug assault gun.
4: Is that right?
0: One is the typical gun style. The other is a pistol type that runs on CO2 and has a tumbler like a six-shooter. This is known as the bug assault shredder. This is B-U-G.
4: That might be for like your horse flies.
0: By the way, the spelling is bug, B-U-G, then letter A, then S-A-L-T, bug assault. This is from Joplin, Missouri, and Nate. Thank you, Nate. Yeah, we got to get one of
4: them. That's the one with the bump stock, isn't it?
0: Oh, yeah.
5: Yeah, yeah. Turns it into an automatic
4: serious business.
0: Hey, they're perfectly legal. No, thank you very much. Back to you, Chick McGee.
1: Let's see. This is from, let me look. My urinal in my garage bar. I have always loved the Bob and Tom show, and I built a urinal myself in my garage. And here's
2: sounds lovely.
1: Here's what it looks like. It's a 2x4 with some. You'll recognize the pictures, I believe, Tom. There they are.
2: Oh, it looks like a funnel.
4: It's all you need. It's all you need, my friend.
0: Oh, it's made of particle board. That's gonna that's gonna soak up the urine.
3: Game.
2: Well, you don't. You're supposed to pee down the funnel, Tom.
0: Yeah, but hey, there's gonna be. I hope he's put a lot of lacquer on that thing.
1: It's a picture of you and Bob, and under that it says "used beer department."
4: Oh, sure.
1: And then in paren, 2 shake minimum.
2: Oh.
1: And then a sign professionally done that says "faculty restroom."
0: Okay, I've taken a picture of my. Look at the urinal at my house. I better give this to Jason. I don't know if you can see that.
4: I mean, yours looks like something that would be in a restaurant.
0: Well, yes. It's a urinal.
4: Yeah, it's a proper
2: urinal.
4: Send
2: that to Jason. I want to see that on the
0: big
2: screen.
0: And then there's a photograph of the guy that built my house, my buddy Mark.
4: Mm-hmm. Very odd.
0: Right there above the urinal.
1: Real weird.
0: Yeah.
1: Someone would say
2: is that it?

0: There we go. That's it. Yeah.
1: That's nice.
2: And that could be the worst picture of Mark I've ever
3: no
2: seen.
3: No joke. What were you?
2: Good Lord.
3: That looks Mark.
2: Like a that looks like a 5 year, a fifth grade, sixth grade art student like, did that.
1: If he had said, by the way, I have a picture of Rip Taylor above my urinal.
4: I've got Stalin.
1: And you looked at that, would you go, oh, that sure is a picture
2: of Josh. No. Oh, and by the way, I have a picture of El Chapo over my urinal.
0: Would you agree with me, Josh, that the way that's photographed is very Stanley Kubrick? Can you see the camera backing up and the two twins?
1: Right, right. And then all of a sudden it zooms in on the picture and now it's you above your urinal?
2: Oh, yeah.
0: Could we, I'll let me send you this other one. You could post the two of them. It's, but yes. It was kind of a joke, but I just used it this morning.
1: Well, that's funny. He's your best buddy. That's a good
0: but
1: time.
0: But the beauty of it is, as you can see, there's the pipes sticking out of the top.
3: Yes.
0: And they're always kind of cold.
3: Yeah.
0: So it's great in the morning when you first get up because you put your forehead on that and it kind of wakes you up.
1: Hmm.
0: You don't agree?
2: I don't think.
1: No. Oh no! Oh, I do agree.
3: I wake up.
1: Nothing wakes me up like putting my face against piss pipes.
4: That'll get you going in the morning.
2: You know what? You and I'm trying to offer this in a.
0: There's a plumber out there that goes from here on out. I'm calling him piss pipe.
2: You sorry. Have never been that relatable to start with, and it's only getting worse.
0: You've been talking to my wife.
2: I have not. But
0: discussion yesterday.
2: I think we know
3: oh,
2: you
3: really?
2: Best. Yeah, I think nobody knows you better than me and Christy, probably. Mm-hmm.
3: So what was her discussion about?
0: Just, she said, have you ever been on Earth before? there was some confusion about some aspect of life. I just asked a simple question. The next thing I know, she's going global.
4: Have you ever been on Earth before?
0: I said, who have you
2: was been? She going scorched Earth? Is that what she was
0: who
2: doing?
0: Have you, who have you been talking to? We are getting a lot of mail about these assault, but both the salt bug assault things. I've got to get one of these.
3: We're going to get you one. We promise.
0: And the idea is you take flies and you shoot them with you just shoot salt.
2: As soon as we get one, I'm going to put it to my temple.
4: I'll bet it hurts on a human.
2: Say goodbye, everybody.
1: The one lady wrote in and it didn't.
4: Oh, didn't?
1: Yeah, doesn't? But it seems like it would.
4: Yeah.
0: Here's a real nice thumbs up for a friend of the show, Weird Al Yankovic. He's on tour, if you get a chance. And Al has always had a terrific band. I remember the first time I saw Weird Al Yankovic. We were actually opening the show for him with one of our bands, and the Ricky Rydell Review, I believe it was. And he had a great band then, and most of those guys are still with him. But now he's doing kind of a thing with us, with a really augmented big band. If you get a chance, go see him. This is a thumbs up on that from Henryville, Indiana. Daryl said how much he enjoyed checking out Weird Al. So thumbs up on that one.
1: All right.
0: And speaking of which, this is very exciting. I was looking at some of the bands that are touring this summer.
3: Yeah.
0: And as you know, this is the season. There are so many bands out there. And what's more fun than seeing your favorite band out there on stage? And, for example, our good buddy Edwin McCain is out there.
3: Mm-hmm.
0: And I certainly recommend seeing Edwin's show. But I'm just looking at some of the bands that are touring. For example, the Beach Boys, of course, are out there. Brett Michaels is doing
2: now, see if you longtime listeners can guess with us in the studio.
4: There we're going.
2: Where Tom is headed.
4: We are headed somewhere.
2: And mention of bands.
0: Well, for example, Gene Simmons, Ace. Gene is going out.
3: Yes.
0: Now, when he does his solo band, Ace and I went to see Kiss a couple years ago.
2: I hope he loses it one night and yells, tell me, we're Kiss, damn it.
0: Now, does he doesn't do the whole makeup thing, right?
2: No.
0: Okay. Does he do any of the Kiss repertoire?
2: Oh, yeah.
0: Oh, yeah. Okay, good. Good to know. Pat, for your benefit, Don McLean is going out.
4: Oh, well, yeah. Lovely, lovely
3: we're
4: man.
3: We're seeing if we can get him in here for
2: that's
3: you.
2: That's an artist.
0: good friends of the show, originally from Flint, Michigan, the great Grand Funk is going out on tour. I'm always been a huge fan. And the Happy Together Tour, Christy.
3: Yeah.
0: Yeah, are you familiar with the Happy Together Tour?
3: Yes, I've actually seen the Happy Together Tour before.
0: Yeah, they've got Gary Puckett, of course, from
3: Union Gap.
0: Union Gap. Yeah. They've got, you know who this guy is, Ron Dante, Chick McGee.
2: Didn't he right, looks like we made it or something? And he was
0: the
2: Archies.
0: He was the singer for the Archies. Sang yeah, famous vocalist.
3: I didn't know that.
0: Also sang with the Turtles.
2: Sang just like Archie and Jughead, and Hot Dog played the tambourine.
0: The Happy Together Tour also features the Vogues.
2: We're getting very close, listeners.
3: Who are the Vogues?
2: Here we go.
0: Oh, I'll play a Vogue song for you.
2: 5 o'clock World.
0: Great song. 5 o'clock World, terrific song. And then
3: we don't even have Three Dog Night anymore. We don't have...
0: But
3: are
0: we do have, oh, no, no, we have the Trogs.
4: Mm.
3: Oh, and
2: now, do they play Wild Thing at first and in the middle and at the end?
0: And then, of course, my personal favorite, The Association.
5: Yeah. Enter the young, and now they've learned the thing. Enter the young.
2: Is it me? Tell me if it's me. Is that singing to you?
3: No.
2: Oh.
6: Enter the young.
4: Bad church boy.
2: Yes. Yes.
0: Enter the young, one of their lesser hits, but now one of my personal.
1: It's almost Madrigal-esque.
2: Yeah, like, no, Wendy's a fine song.
0: Wendy.
2: Whatever.
1: Cherish, I love.
3: Cherish,
1: I
3: love Cherish.
4: Good, yeah.
6: Enter the young.
1: It's just so plodding.
2: Yes. It's abrasive almost. You know what it is? It's brusque.
3: Yeah.
1: It is brusque.
2: Very brusque.
0: I'll play a little bit of Vogue's for you.
3: Oh, I can't wait.
2: Oh, man.

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14: Hello, Chick McGee. Let's go to the big screen, Chick McGee.
15: All right.
14: There he is. Oh, wow. I never could recognize Al. It's Al Jackson, a comedian.
16: What's up?
17: You're hotel room Al today, aren't you?
16: I am. I'm shout out. I am in Bloomington, Illinois, about to do a show for basically all the school resource officers in the state of Illinois. It's my second year in a row doing it. So
14: all right.
16: I love it. I love this organization.
14: And you've got it looks like you're kind of in outer space right now. You've got like
16: I couldn't look
14: headset
16: Tom,
14: on.
16: When I got on with Jason, he goes, "You've been in your room obsessing about the lighting, haven't you?" And I was like, "Jason, we are closer than most married couples. I have been I am obsessed with lighting, and I cannot figure out the lights in here. It looks like I banged a stripper. I didn't make the bed. It's not the angle that I like, Tom, but we're going to soldier through it."
14: Yeah, it looks like there's a lightning storm in front of you that keeps flashing. It keeps flashing. But you look good, though.
16: I don't know how to turn the TV off.
14: You got the aviator shades on. You're looking good. You're doing kind of a,
16: well, thank you.
14: You're doing kind of a 5 o'clock shadow thing going on.
15: I don't think those are aviators, but go ahead.
16: Yeah, I do have the little 5 o'clock shadow. I flew here yesterday, and the guy that's putting the conference on, he goes, "You might want to change your flight." And he sent me a screenshot of just the weather pattern.
17: Yeah.
16: We flew through Tornado Alley yesterday. And then I saw an article this morning that Illinois has set the record, is three tornadoes away from setting the record already in July. There have been tornadoes all over the place. But I'm here and I'm ready to do the show, and I'm happy to be on with my peoples on a Thursday morning.
14: Well, then thank you very much. You've missed quite a bit today on our program. I think we've pretty much insulted everybody.
15: No, we haven't. Al, you'll know what I mean by when I say this. Good luck trying to get a coherent thought out of Tom today.
14: Go ahead. Good. Okay, cool.
15: Yeah.
16: One of my favorite mornings.
14: Al Jackson, comedian, is also a linguist of sorts, a man who appreciates a good turn of phrase, if you will. And Al is helping educate yours truly in the world of hipness, in the world of the of lingo, if you will.
15: See what I mean?
17: Oh, my God.
14: Of jargon. What have you got for me today, Al?
16: I have a lot, besides a number of incoming texts from Temu that I have that are clouding my phone. I do get things from Temu, and once you it's like, I'm sure women can really appreciate this. There's like a guy where you're hesitant to give him your number, and you're like, "What can it hurt?" And then he texts you nonstop. That's my relationship with Temu. Tom, I digress. Tom, let's get into it. Tom, if I had sent you a text that just had the three letters LMP, what am I asking you to do?
14: Uh-oh. Does each one designate the first letter of an actual word?
16: Yes, it is an acronym.
14: Okay, LMP. Is the

0: pee an anatomical reference?
1: No.
0: Okay. That's a fair
2: question.
0: Does
2: it have to do with any sort of pate?
0: LMP. I assume it's let me play, maybe?
1: No. That's an interesting request.
0: Anybody know this?
1: Well, how often would that phrase be said where you'd have to make an acronym for
3: it? Is it like my post?
1: Jimboree?
0: Oh, is that what it is? Like my post?
3: Is it?
1: I'll accept that. Like my page, like my post. Absolutely.
0: Well, that was an ace. Ace threw that in there. I would have had no idea.
1: Ace coming in from the stands. Yeah. I love it. Yeah, absolutely. That's what it is. Like my page.
0: I was noticing something yesterday, the phrase DTF. Yeah. Which I'm familiar with. There was a TV show that used that.
1: Yeah. I just watched that and I thought about Josh, weirdly, because it's DTF St. Louis.
4: Oh. Yep.
3: Wow. Oh, yeah. I have not seen it.
1: Jason Bateman's really good in it. I loved it. I'm surprised more people are not talking about it.
4: God, I love Jason Bateman.
0: Yeah, I'll have to check it out. I was looking for something to watch, and that was one of the shows that was recommended. And I'm hip enough to know what DTF means. So.
1: Yeah, it's part of DTF has been around. I feel like that's this generation's ASL. Remember, for us, it was age, sex, location. Shout out to the AOL chat room days. And, you know, now it's DTF. They can just get right to it. They don't care where you live.
0: Wait a second. I missed ASL. What does it stand for?
2: American Sign Language.
1: Age,
3: sex, location.
1: Yeah, really? Age, sex, location. Yeah.
0: And that was an invitation of sorts?
3: Kind of. You had, in between those, Al, you had the you up.
4: Yeah, you up.
3: Question mark.
1: Well, yeah, you up is a direct, like, text you would send somebody. ASL is, like, very pre, like, you could, things were more regional, so you'd have a chat room, and it would be, like, Indianapolis chat room, Toledo chat room. There would be chat rooms. So like, but you didn't know if that person lived there. So you'd be like, before we even start talking, are you within 4 hours of me driving to meet Chris Hansen?
0: I see. That's the second Chris Hansen reference today. Well, Al, that's very helpful. Let's learn something else. What else have you got for me?
1: Tom, if I tell you something is buns, what am I telling you?
4: Buns?
3: Yeah, buns.
1: Buns.
0: B-U-N-S? Buns?
1: Yes, sir.
0: Hmm. I assume it's a positive. That's really buns.
1: Well, here's a hint. We had a word that was similar to this.
3: Right.
1: And it's the same meaning.
3: Okay.
1: Josh definitely has it.
3: Yeah. It's funny.
0: Does it reference the posterior? As in nice buns?
1: Yes, absolutely.
0: So how would you use it in a sentence?
3: Man, I was really excited about this new restaurant, but I don't know about you guys, but my meal was buns. Is that okay?
1: That's 100% it.
3: Yeah.
0: So then it's less than good.
1: Yes.
3: It's ass. Yeah.
0: Oh, it tasted like ass?
3: Yeah.
0: Oh, so it's that direct. Oh, I see. Okay. Wow.
1: It can be, it doesn't even have to be taste. It's just like, because remember we did the word cheeks?
3: Right. Yeah.
1: And you could just say, we've been waiting for 2 years for his new album and it comes out. It's 8 songs, cheeks.
3: It just means it stinks.
1: It's like, oh, okay. Yeah.
0: And it's a little more general than going right for, say, it's bunghole. If you
3: right,
0: that'd be more.
1: So, Tom, can I hear you use buns in a sentence, please?
0: I was going to take my dogs for a long walk the other day, but the sky turned gray and the weather was buns.
3: I like
1: that's
3: it.
1: Perfect. Yeah. Yeah. That's absolutely perfect. That's how you would do it. Yeah.
0: Yeah, I'm but impressed. If I said that, then Kelly would say, what are you talking about? I don't know. Al Jackson taught me that.
1: She's immediately checking your phone. Who are you talking to?
4: Yeah.
0: This is fun. Give me one more, Al.
1: All right, Tom. And this is one that I think that a lot of people can all appreciate this because either we have done it or a friend has done it. So, Tom, what is spiral posting?
0: Wow. Is it like going down a rabbit hole? someone gets on a topic and they just spiral downward and downward and downward.
1: I'll take it. It's those long chunk paragraphs that people have on Facebook or as an Instagram description under a picture, and it's way too personal, usually angry, and you call a friend like, are you good? Because it's kind of like very, you know, it's just a long chunk about like their ex-husband. If you want to pick these kids up, then you're like, yo, your kids can read this. Like, this should not be on the internet. Like, yeah, just going down like a rabbit hole, but it's kind of like,
3: you're emotionally spiraling.
1: Yeah.
5: You're crashing out.
3: Yeah.
0: All right.
1: Okay. Yeah. Sometimes you'll see it about politics or whatever it is, but it's just like, this is not the place for that.
0: Now, we were talking with Jeff Oskey earlier, and he told a great story about the bus driver, Buck.
3: Oh, yeah.
0: Such a cool guy. Did you take a bus to school?
1: Absolutely.
0: Do you remember the names of any of your bus drivers?
1: I remember one, and she was just like, they're just adults in your life that put their arm around you and show you that they really care. And there's also adults that let you know that they're not huge fans of kids. And that's what she was. So she just was not. She was there to do her job. And that was it. But you know what? I'm here alive. Not everybody has to be an inspiration.
3: Right. Sometimes you just need somebody to drive the bus.
1: There were going to be no movies about Miss Turner. And like Uplift, Morgan Freeman is not going to play her husband. Like, she did not, she was not a fan, bro.
0: Wow. But was she buns?
1: She
0: did her job.
1: I think it's a good indicator of what adult life is going to be. Not everybody is going to be like this thing. It's like, I saw the light in Tom's eyes. Some people are like, get on the bus, get off of the bus.
0: So she was a DTD down to drive. And that's it.
4: That was her
0: thing.
4: That's very good.
0: Well, thanks, Al. See you soon.
1: All right. Love you guys.
4: Bye.
0: Comedian.

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17: I'm Chick McGee, and he's back. He's rested. He's in a wonderful mood. He's ready to go out and make it a great day. Here's Tom.
18: Somebody move my stuff.
19: Did somebody move your microphone on button?
18: No, that's part of the reason I can't do anything
17: anymore. Yeah,
5: it's not working.
17: You're way in the back.
19: Yeah, it's not on.
18: Oh, that's because that was... Oh, say,
17: there you go.
18: They effed with that. My chair's all screwed up. My headphones are full of dippity-doo.
20: Oh, I wonder who that was.
18: Took me 10 minutes to get my chair back to where it was supposed to be.
17: Let me tell you something. Dippity-doo has a fine product.
5: The chair thing, we all had that. They had the carpets cleaned while we were gone.
17: There was mayhem yesterday, yes. Man. I don't know what you would have done. Yeah. The men's light was out in the men's room.
5: None of us had our chairs. We don't have our little things to make our chairs move, so we can't...
18: Oh, my God.
17: It was Armageddon, man.
18: Yeah. Oh, I hate that.
17: I know.
5: Yes.
18: It's like when you get in your car, and this is why I hate loaning my car to anybody.
5: And people mess with stuff.
17: Well, you see, you're making fun, but you do hate it, and you are irritated that everything's been moved.
18: Yes. My headphones were over there.
17: So what?
18: They're all greasy. My microphone was in the wrong place.
19: I don't believe that the headphones are greasy.
17: I don't believe the microphone was in the wrong place.
18: I walked in, and my headphones were over there.
17: I don't believe any.
18: They're supposed to be in the drawer over here.
19: Well, we had somebody sitting there.
18: They smell of beard oil.
5: See?
20: You're making stuff up.
18: Yes. What is it? A hint of gay and something else.
5: Okay.
17: Really?
5: I think
17: him. I'll call him gay.
18: he's got grinder set up on my computer. What happened while I was gone? Well,
5: I don't know what happened while you were gone. Did you have a good time?
18: I did have a great time.
17: Did a little shopping, a little relaxing.
5: Some new clothes.
18: Yeah, yeah.
17: Did you sit on a veranda?
19: Well, you got to sit on a veranda.
18: Yes, I did. As a matter of fact.
17: Nice. You can't go to Charleston without sitting on a veranda.
5: Yeah.
18: Yeah. A couple of weird things happened.
19: It's not quite Lanai country, there, is it?
17: No.
19: You got to go a little farther south for the Lanais.
17: Exactly.
5: It's porch country.

0: later. So anyway, then the guy goes, yeah, you know, if you walk too near the bushes, they take out dogs all the time.
1: Well,
2: man.
0: Okay. I am terrified of alligators.
1: Did you send a picture of you in front of an alligator warning sign?
0: Oh, there are signs.
1: Yeah.
0: They say...
1: There you are. Yeah.
0: There you go. Yeah, say, look.
2: Yeah.
3: Were you near the ocean?
0: Not too far.
3: Okay.
0: But yeah, that's... I'm on...
1: What do you got there? What do you got there? The Atlantic? What are you dealing with?
0: Yeah, you got your Charleston
1: Capital
0: Bay,
1: A?
0: The Atlantic.
3: Uh-huh.
0: Yeah, the little signs there, beware of alligators. This is
1: how long does it take me to get the Titanic wreck from Charleston, South Carolina? You have all that for me?
3: Well, you're a little south.
0: Yeah, you're gonna go.
1: I don't want to hear talk. That's negative talk. How long does it take?
0: You're going way north. What kind of boat are we talking about?
1: Just a little.
0: Are we sailing?
1: A little aluminum boat.
0: Oh, an alumacraft.
1: Yeah, the old lady wants to see it.
0: I love those alumacrafts. Now, I got a complaint about travel in America.
2: TSA?
1: It's not just one.
0: TSA, wonderful. I appreciate it very much. No. I just think the airlines is, and there, I love flying. It was great. Everything was wonderful. But when you're waiting for a flight, we're still using ancient technology with regard to the PA system. You can never hear what they're saying. And as soon as one starts talking, the next one starts talking at the next gate. And apparently they choose the people based on their the thickness of their accent. Okay, if you I have some announcements to make. Can you get Yoshi up here from Shanghai?
4: Well, that was Air India.
1: I don't know how.
2: First of all, Yoshi's been working there for 35 years. And you're the first person to complain.
1: He was born in Karnashi.
0: We have all these screens up there. Yeah. If you're going to do a gate change, yes. It doesn't help to have flights to whatever. Just saying. Other than that, everything was fine.
1: I have problems with accents, and I just can't make it out.
0: No, it's
3: just not follow the app on the airline that'll tell you before the gate even changes on the thing.
0: And that I tried that once and almost missed the plane. They're not that up to speed.
1: I tried that once and did not check the board, and then I was relying on my app. And the lady after the plane had left, the lady told me two things: I had been paging you for 15 minutes,
3: ooh.
1: And yeah, the app's usually behind.
3: Really?
1: Oh, thanks. Thank you very much.
0: I was in the Detroit airport one time and sitting there looking at the sign the entire time, and they had changed gates. But then she goes, "Well, we made the announcement." I said, "Look behind you," and it had the wrong. You know, I was in the right place. I'm just saying, the technology, that's the one thing that really could improve.
1: Wasn't it worth it, though, for you to tell her, look behind you?
0: And you were, yes, it
1: you
0: was.
1: You were very correct.
0: Yes.
1: It made her feel like a fool.
0: Yeah. Well, no, I'm just, don't you know, I mean, they're simultaneous. You can't tell who they're talking to.
3: Yeah. I know, you're right.
1: And there's some, I don't.
2: Wait, why am I not?
1: I'm not going to say who it is. It's a bank. I'm not going to, I'll chase the number down later.
3: Yeah.
1: But there's an accent you're dealing with. Hello, Tarkin. My name is Mike, and I'm. Would you like to? It's. I can't understand him. Yes, I'm old and awful. I'm sorry.
0: Now, on the other hand, I had some of the most enthusiastic, great flight attendants I've ever encountered. I have a great appreciation of the flight attendants.
1: Don't you like it when they flirt a little bit?
3: Oh, they flirt with you, huh?
1: Well, every now and then.
2: Well, I insist on it. Men and women. You better be flirting with me.
1: Damn
2: all of
1: right.
2: You.
1: Yes.
2: Yeah.
0: And by the way, I've just...
1: Crossed the streams. I don't care.
0: It used to be when you traveled...
1: Make me feel wanted.
0: This is another thing when you're traveling. It used to be when you'd go to any other town, any town USA, mm-hmm. You turn the TV on and the news crews look exactly the same. You know what I'm saying? The news people, there's a certain, you can kind of count on a certain sort of.
3: But that's not the case anymore, huh? You don't like that?
0: No, that's the same. But what's different about every town you go to is a different set of lawyer billboards.
3: Oh, yeah.
0: I mean, and same with TV. Every commercial is for a plaintiff's lawyer. But every town you get to, as you drive in, there's Johnson & Johnson and. Cayman, attorneys at law.
1: Cayman's a good man. He got me a settlement.
0: I mean, it's just unbelievable. Every billboard. My God.
1: You have noticed that the ABC and the NBC and the CBS anchors on the news are all
0: identical.
3: Yes.
0: Yeah. Same
3: sure
0: age.
3: Are.
1: Dark hair, same age.
0: Yeah, but my man David always likes to wear, he likes to go out in the field so he can put on a black t-shirt and show his muscles.
1: I like him because his last name's Muir.
3: Is he a little demure?
1: David Muir or Dean Muir.
3: Yeah.
0: And then.

0: He wants me. I can tell.
1: Do you like it when people live up to the stereotype?
0: You know, I understand that there might be a part of you that would be disappointed if you're expecting a stereotype. I get that.
1: I'm not going to say what stereotype it is.
0: Oh, okay.
1: I swear to God.
2: I have a feeling we'll be able to guess.
1: The guy sitting next to me apparently rolled into a pit full of elephant diarrhea.
3: God, Tom.
1: No, I...
0: Honestly, seriously.
1: Stench.
0: There was an odor.
1: Oh, my God. It was unbelievable.
0: It's been a long time since I bumped into that.
3: Me too. Couldn't you move seats?
1: No. I mean, it was really unbelievable.
0: Is there any better feeling, though, when the flight attendant comes back and goes, okay, we're fully loaded. You can go ahead and pick your seat. It's like Armageddon. I'm doing two or three seats at a time.
4: You know, never happens anymore.
1: This was a full
3: plane. No, it doesn't.
1: You know that commercial we were talking about a couple weeks ago where the guy's listening to a stereo and the wind is blowing back? That's how strong I turned my fan on.
4: Did you just aim it right at him?
0: This will be good. What else did you do to passively aggressive to tell him that he's stunk?
1: And then to top it off, I am not kidding.
3: Took his shoes off.
1: Oh,
0: man.
2: Did that help or hurt the odor?
1: That is a fair question. Yes. What's worse, the smell of elephant diarrhea or his foot odor?
3: Yikes.
1: Unbelievable. And I was at the window seat, which...
3: Oh, you couldn't get out. You couldn't be...
1: I always try to get the aisle.
3: Right.
1: Anyway, but yeah, a living
3: you need a better travel agent.
1: By the way, a living stereotype. I don't know what it is. I don't know if it's the food they eat. Or...
4: Listeners, I don't know what you're trying to say.
2: Plug in whatever ethnicity you like into, boy, they sure smell bad stereotype.
0: And I don't know what it is. It might be the food they eat.
1: Shouldn't you be driving an Uber?
2: Okay. He's again, these little hints. We're getting breadcrumbs, but...
4: I think we've...
2: But there is no tried and true they stink stereotype.
3: No, there is not.
4: There is not.
2: Plenty of white Americans
3: that
2: who reek.
3: Absolutely. Yeah. Well,
1: by the way,
0: real bad.
1: You can uncheck that box. We'll move forward from there. Maybe he'd been traveling a long distance and this was the last leg on the PO tour.
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32: Hey, gang, it's Kenny Thomas.
1: Kenny!
32: Hey, we just landed.
31: Yeah, where are you?
32: Well, I'm at ATL. I heard you talking about Anchorage, ANC. Been there, done that.
31: Oh, no kidding.
32: I came from Chicago to LAX last week, and I had a 20-minute layover in Anchorage, so I know all about it.
31: Wow, a great flight.
32: And we just landed. I'm still buckled up. Can you hear me? I can barely hear you guys.
31: We hear you clear.
32: Oh, we should be at the gate in about 3 minutes. I got to go from Echo 7 to Bravo 4, so I'm putting my sneakers on. Get running, Bostonians. I'll tell you, the cabin pressure on this flight was awful. The guy next to me is trying to make his ears pop. He's got pillows over both ears.
31: Yeah, that works.
32: Hey, guy, I got to tell you, I heard about the toaster today. Well, I got to tell you this. That toaster, 58 years old?
31: Yeah.
32: Well, I've had the same carry-on for 3 years. And let me tell you, in the business travel world, that's an eternity.
31: You're killing me.
32: I had to share that with you.
31: Oh, thanks.
32: Tomek calls it Kramsonite because I cram so much into it.
31: Kramsonite, yeah.
32: You should see me on Monday, Shooter. It looks like a beanbag. Hey, check who's going to win the big game this weekend.
33: Well,
32: I got a phone call. Hey, guy, we just landed. Yeah, ATL. Yeah, me too. That chick likes the Giants. He said even money.
0: I didn't. What?
32: Oh, that deal? No, that's done. Signed, sealed, sold. Uh-oh. You know me, Mike. Everything I touch turns to sold. I know.
2: Oh, boy.
32: I know. Hey, Big Timer, you're still on for the 230 webinar, right?

0: Well, that's unacceptable, Mike.
1: Uh-oh.
0: Oh, I know, Shooter, but, you know, unless you're the one pulling the plug on her, I just think, that's why they have doctors. Well, if she's 64, you can't be surprised. That's over 300 in dog years. Just trying to make it easy on you.
1: Yeah.
0: No, pick it up.
2: Oh.
0: You'll feel better if you do the 230. Heck, if you miss this deal, this sale's going to be dead, too. I got to put it that way. Hey, Mike, call me back. My deepest sympathy. She's in a better place.
3: Got a special letter here. A little bit of an alert.
4: All right.
3: I had not heard of the bug salt gun, the bug assault, they call it, which is a sort of a toy gun that shoots salt, and apparently very handy for going out on the porch and picking off flies. And I've received two interesting things. First of all, Tom, you'll want to know this, writes Ryan from Boonville, Missouri. There is a laser beam sight available for the bug salt gun. It's an adjustable laser for the fly gun salt shooter. Now, they also have someone, Greg in Kalamazoo has sent me a photograph of the bug assault 250th anniversary Liberty Edition. It's a red, white, and blue sort of large pistol. Once again, these shoot table salt. And he goes, you might want to wait, because I said I wanted to get one this week, and you might want to wait for the anniversary edition. Apparently, it's just coming out. So we'll have to get one in here and give it a shot out on the porch. But it looks like a lot of fun.
4: Do fishermen use these? Is that where you were familiar with it, John?
5: Hey, I saw it at a Bass Pro.
4: Oh, okay.
5: You've
4: never used one?
5: I've never used one.
4: Okay. All right.
3: There are a lot of fans out there.
4: Seems like a natural.
2: Yeah.
3: I don't know how I went through life without hearing about this.
2: I have a letter.
3: Okay.
2: This will be of interest to you, Tom. This is from Richard in Lexington, Kentucky. The former Dixie Cup plant there has their water tower in the shape of a big Dixie Cup.
3: Oh.
2: So it's...
4: I think that's worth the drive.
2: Yeah, well...
4: to check it out.
2: The Dixie Cup water tower. I don't know if you can see this. It's the... There you go. Jason has it.
4: There it is.
2: Yeah.
3: It sure does look like a Dixie Cup.
4: Yeah. What do you mean? It's an identity. I bet.
5: Like, it's way more real looking than I would have thought.
4: Absolutely.
3: Yeah, it's wider at the top than at the bottom.
5: don't act sense. Like...
4: What do you
2: people don't know what a Dixie Cup is?
4: What would please you? That looks exactly like a Dixie Cup.
3: I just said, that's what I said. We were talking about Dixie Cups and the built into the wall Dixie Cup holder and the sleeve that some people
5: have. That's the problem. It's just a cup. It's not that part that Tom really wants to.
3: Oh, no, that's right.
4: No. But every time we talk about Dixie Cups, he doesn't think anyone knows what it is, so he has to go through. Now it's a container, not a sleeve on the wall.
3: The factory closed, huh?
2: Well, I think they got moved to a different place.
3: Oh, okay. Okay.
4: I didn't hear the factory closed part. I just heard the water tower part.
2: The water tower, you can't, because the property is
4: this
2: closed.
4: Some kind of damn NAFTA thing we're in the middle of now? Is that what happened?
2: No.
4: Good Lord. What have we done now?
2: Oh, boy.
3: Let's just push forward here. What have you got going on the sporting scene?
4: The TSA is reminding World Cup fans about their restrictions on taking ranch dressing onto planes.
5: Oh, they're trying to take it home?
4: Now, what do we know about these situations? There must be a problem. Too many people trying to get ranch dressing out of the country. The TSA says in a posting, if you're visiting for a very large sporting event and you happen to discover for the first time in your life ranch dressing, please pack it in your checked bag on the way home. And, oh, by the way, the TSA added, if you're traveling within the United States, make sure to keep your carry-on sauces to 3.4 ounces or less and place any large containers of ranch dressing in your checked bags. And finally, the TSA had this warning. Please avoid chugging ranch dressing outside security.
5: Well, I'm not throwing it away.
4: The airline
5: that's
4: will
5: that's what they're saying.
4: That's right.
2: Oh.
5: Wow.
4: This stuff is too good. I ain't throwing it away.
3: Ladies, you can always smuggle it in your hidden valley.
2: Oh,
5: have you considered that, gals?
4: Have you thought about that?
3: This just in, this is an Instagram from Kraft, not Hidden Valley. They are introducing Kraft TSA compliant ranch, a travel friendly way to bring the taste of America home. And it looks like a little suitcase with little tiny TSA approved sized things of ranch dressing.
2: Somebody was on that quickly, weren't they?
3: Yeah, it's but it, now this this says coming soon.
2: Oh, okay.
3: Great for tourists, and then it says home of the free and brave and ranch dressing. So look for a TSA compliant ranch dressing kit coming soon. So I gather ranch is not a thing over in Europe.
4: It must not be.
3: And it doesn't have to be refrigerated, obviously, until you open it. Is that how it works?
4: If you have one of those packets, yeah. Mustard, ketchup, mayonnaise, ranch dressing in a little packet. Right?
3: Is that the one? Oh, no.
5: Even a ranch bottle.
1: Yeah, that'll be.
4: Yeah. You can leave it out on the counter?
5: That's typically how they're sold.
4: No, just
5: their shelf.
4: But they're sealed, though.
5: Yeah.
3: Yeah, but once they're open, they get to refrigerate.
5: Right.
3: Yeah.
4: Once you get it home and open, you got to leave it on.
3: Now,
4: you leave it in the fridge.
3: Yeah. If you buy the ranch in the powder packets.
4: Yes. Or you mix it yourself.
3: What do you have to add?
4: We have to add gooey stuff. Hey, Christy.
2: Buttermilk.
4: You have to have add mayonnaise. Christy.
2: No.
3: Well, it's nice that ranch is getting its day in the sun, if you will. But as are they.
2: You can take the ranch dressing comes in those little cup things like guacamole does, like individual servings.
4: Oh, ramekin?
2: Yeah. You could take those on a plane.
3: Yeah. Yeah, yeah.
2: I mean.
3: Yeah. But obviously, I think that the TSA is having some fun with this, particularly when they ended it with don't chug it outside security. But
5: TSA has fun with anything.
4: Have you ever been on a plane and somebody has opened up an especially aromatic dinner?
3: Oh, yeah.
4: Like the chicken teriyaki from Subway, which is amazing.
5: That's on a lot of planes.
4: Yeah, that seems to be on a lot of planes. Yeah. And it just fills the cabin.
5: It does.
2: Yeah.
3: But the ranch dressing is okay. It's not like you're transporting C4. It's just the size, the quantity. You can't You can't have more than a certain number of ounces.
5: Much like your shampoos and your...
4: Ranch dressing, though, explodes with flavor.
5: It certainly does. Well,
3: there you go. They're not going to have ranch dressing sniffing dogs that they've trained.
4: Before they invented ranch dressing, and you and I were both kids when ranch dressing started, were you a Thousand Island guy?
3: Or? Oh, no. I was always a Wishbone Italian.
4: No kidding. Oil and vinegar from more or less.
3: Yeah, Wishbone Italian makes a nice marinade. Uh-oh.
4: Oh, no, they do.
2: There you go.
3: Said the M word in front of John.
5: I was daydreaming. Don't worry about it.
3: Okay. We were talking about school days. And the fact that...
5: Not the Spike Lee joint.
3: I was...
4: joint? You know what? Speaking of this, should I read my list again of people I'm looking for the 50th anniversary of my high school reunion?
5: Oh, no!
2: Did you find anybody?
4: Not yet, but really? I really haven't looked.
2: Oh, okay.
4: That's the thing.
6: Are you looking for good or for bad?
4: For good. We haven't seen them.
1: You found one guy who was right in town.
4: Well, yeah, evidently they're looking for one guy.
3: And he's famous.
2: His name
3: he's got
2: all over town.
4: He's an optometrist mogul. He's got a chain of
5: he
4: eye
5: owns that
1: hiding in plain sight.
4: Literally. Well, anyway, I thought it would be funny. I got this email. You ever do something... Say yes to something when you're in a great mood, and then that passes, and you think, why did I say
5: that's
4: I
5: 80% of my life.
4: Yeah. Exactly. Yeah.
6: It really is.
3: Hey, that's a category everybody can fill out.
4: So I got an email from Carol.
6: Carol.
4: And she says, can you help us? Would anybody be willing to help looking for our
1: do her
4: student
1: voice.
4: Who wants to...
3: So you got members of your class in high school are missing.
4: I got put in charge of Charles Baseman and John Kahn.
6: You just have to find those two?
4: Those two. That's all I'm in charge of.
2: Mm-hmm.
4: But they're Janet and Mary and Dave and Terry and Vicky and Mike also have to come up with these other two people.
3: Well, did you find the two you're supposed to find?
4: No, but...
1: We're going to find them.
4: But in my defense, I have not looked.
6: Okay, so...
5: It's amazing how little can be done when you apply no effort.
4: Yeah.
3: The way to make it fun is you go backwards. You start assuming they're dead. Start with obituaries.
2: I did look in obituaries.
4: She announced that one guy was dead who wasn't Charles Baseman.
5: Tom, can we up the ante a little bit?
2: Yeah, but it was Tom that I was looking for.
3: Up the ante, go ahead.
5: Don't just assume they're dead. Assume they were murdered.
2: Oh, there you go.
4: Yes, and we had to bring in an urban helper to their family.
3: Or you could just lie. Say that they're currently incarcerated.
5: Yes.
1: They could be.
6: That's what I was thinking. They could be in jail, yeah.
4: And Janet Newhart, I like her. She was she had a very complimentary thing to say about the show. Am I telling a story?
2: Yes.
1: He's talking.
4: I've got headphones. I hear my voice.
3: That's because you're about to slander someone.
4: No, I'm not.
7: What did Janet Newhart say?
1: She said something nice.
4: She works in healthcare, and some of her patients really love our show. And we really...
6: Not her, really, but...
4: No.

0: she said, I'd never understood it until that's what she told me, and it was very nice.
1: That's nice.
2: You're not going to put a tag on this then somehow.
0: No, I'm not. Okay. Anyway, no. I'm looking for Charles Baseman and John Kahn.
2: They're in Ohio somewhere, in theory.
3: Baseman.
0: B-A-E-S-M-A-N, like first baseman.
2: I have a question. Well,
3: that's helpful.
2: As a civilian, is there a place I can access a list of everyone who is currently incarcerated in this country?
1: I don't know.
0: Well, so much for my fun little...
3: I bet there's a dating app.
1: Hey, this is Mr. Slander over here, and he's suggesting the people you're looking for are in jail.
2: No, it'd be funny.
0: Janet's looking for Rocky Garrett and Sherry Johnson.
2: Here's the thing. Let's just say Osgood Crumfuffle, the guy you're looking for.
0: Yes. Ozzy.
2: Let's just say he is incarcerated, which you would do. Yeah. You have PJ, our art director, get a picture of this guy from high school, and then put him in one of those red and white striped prison suits. Have a big picture of him as they
3: red
2: walk into the reunion.
3: Red and white.
1: Red and white. He's not in a candy cane factory. He's
3: originally black and white.
0: Why he said that? He thinks prisons are like in Paddington.
2: Yeah, aren't they doing the pink and...
0: That's the big joke.
1: That's because Paddington messed up in the laundry.
0: I thought it was orange jumpsuits. Oh, it's worse than that.
3: It's black and white.
0: That's the big joke in that Paddington movie, that someone put a red sock in the laundry.
2: That's a great movie. Don't you knock that movie. Isn't there some sheriff in Arizona?
3: It was in Arizona for a short time.
2: Puts everybody
3: yes.
2: in the strife.
0: And I read my
3: Maricopa
0: list of these
3: County.
0: Classmates
3: yes.
0: have yeah, yeah. been
1: Toy
0: more.
1: Story 5, Paddington eats Woody and chokes to death.
0: Jeff Kerfoot. Now, he's the optometrist smoker. Yes. He has Kerfoot Optical. I don't know why they can't find
1: shouldn't
0: him.
1: Shouldn't he be a podiatrist?
0: Yes.
2: Kerfoot?
0: Yeah. Becky McBroom. I don't know, but she could be a cartoon witch.
1: She's a Scottish witch.
3: All of these people could contact you through the show.
0: That's exactly right. And I'm.
2: I thought you only had to find two.
0: I do.
2: Who are the two on your list?
0: Charles Baseman, John Kahn. But I thought I'd help out.
4: John Kahn.
3: Kahn how? How's that spelled?
0: C-O-N-N, like the musical.
1: Kahn!
3: Okay.
0: Melvin Cordell and Mike Fry.
2: Has it occurred to you maybe they don't want to be found?
3: I know. Maybe they don't want their names out there.
1: Has it occurred to you they don't want to be found by you?
3: Yeah, that's definitely true.
0: You know,
1: who's
0: I was
1: on
0: actually,
1: the phone.
2: Did you have a nickname in high school?
0: Not till very junior, senior year.
2: That'll count. 2 years of high school out of four. What was your nickname?
0: You know what my nickname was.
3: You know
0: was.
3: What it was.
2: No, I don't.
3: Chuck's Deluxe. Chuck's Deluxe.
0: Why do you want to do that?
4: He just wanted you to say it.
2: I love Chuck's Deluxe.
0: Something hot off the press you'd like to share with us?
2: No.
0: You started this, mister.
2: I think Chuck's Deluxe is kind of a cool nickname.
0: Melvin Cordell, Mike Fry, James Miner, Frank Penwell. And I don't think Frank Penwell taught me how to use a hammer. I think that was Dennis Long. My fault.
2: Good story.
0: Chris Perry, Brenda Sorrell.
3: Okay.
0: And Jim Stahl and Frida Young.
3: All right. Frida Young?
0: Frida.
3: Oh.
0: You're making me have to rush, so I'm mispronouncing.
1: You don't hear a lot of Fridas anymore.
3: I like Frida.
1: Yeah.
4: Frida Payne.
1: Yeah.
4: Or you're going back now.
1: That's one. I'm just saying, if I were to go.
4: Band of Gold. Right?
1: If I were to go to a.
2: Frida be dead, by the way.
3: Oh.
1: Oh, boy.
3: Rip.
2: Well, hear that song?
1: Frida feeling no pain.
2: All that's left is a band of gold.
3: I love that song.
2: Yeah.
1: Chick, are you looking forward to the whole thing?
4: No.
3: Are you going to go?
2: You'll bail.
1: No, he's going. He's going. He's committed.
3: This is his one follow through a year. Yeah. Is this? Yeah. Oh, sorry.
0: I'm going to keep it up. Keep it up, Motormouth.
1: With friends like these, huh?
0: Yeah, that's what that is.
2: I have an idea. Why don't we have Miss Hooker create a dish? Called the Chuck's Deluxe.
3: Oh.
2: And you could bring a tray of them to the reunion.
0: No.
1: Hey, cool. Asked and answered.
2: And what you do is...
0: Sometimes it's no. Sometimes the answer is no.
2: And then what you do is you load them with LSD and you dose the whole place.
3: What's wrong with you? Then you go to jail. Yeah.
2: Hey, it's kind of a throwback.
0: And then I'll find he's all my classmates.
2: Then you're going to find whatever his name was, Osgood Fingleberry, in prison with you.
3: But of that list, do you know who you would think would be incarcerated?
0: Don't absolutely. Say
3: you do? Yes.
0: Really?
3: Yeah.
0: Oh, yeah. Yeah, that guy's in jail.
1: is it being held at the school?
0: No, the London Country Club.
4: Oh,
2: nice.
0: Where, actually, oh my God, I can't believe I didn't remember this till now. Bob Zaney and I did a show at the London Country Club, where I received a certificate from Ohio for something.
3: Yeah. Oh, nice.
2: Yes, yeah. So it's not restricted.
1: No, it's wide open. Yeah.
2: Zany was. Never mind.
0: I don't think that's right at all.
2: We are going to be visited via satellite with news we failed to mention. There we go.
0: What they do.
3: I like those glasses.
5: Thanks. Amazon, $3.
3: Yeah.
5: Yeah. Hey, I'm Jeff Oskey. I'm here at the Failed to Mention News Desk. We give you a lot of the news.

0: Each week, we don't give you all the news, so I'm here to give you the news that we have failed to mention.
1: Here's Jeff Oskey.
2: What happened to the rest of it?
0: That was enough. We learned that most people would not be happy if a friend of theirs was to date one of their exes. Mm. Well, you failed to mention the way I feel. Hey, man, if you're a glutton for punishment, have at her.
1: Attaboy.
0: A woman was rescued after being stuck for 3 days buried up to her head in quick mud. Ugh. Well, you failed to mention, I know a lot of women who would pay big money to have 3 days to themselves in a mud bath. She probably dropped like 10 pounds because she couldn't eat. They could probably sell that for $1,000 a week.
3: Not wrong.
0: Laxatives may improve your memory. What you failed to mention, they will help you remember to change your underwear. A vacant home was overrun with snakes. What you failed to mention, well, you got two choices. You can get rid of the snakes, then you got to go back to having the rat and mice infestation, or you can live with the snakes. Which one? Your choice.
1: Is Harvey Fierstein a realtor now?
0: Yeah.
1: All right.
0: Scientists have concluded that self-pleasure before bed equals a better night's sleep. Well, you failed to mention, before you try it, just remember that wife laying next to you may not appreciate your little science experiment. Fellas.
1: We had another earthquake last night. I don't know what happened.
0: And finally, some lady set up a kissing booth for her golden retriever. Well, you failed to mention, not to sound old-fashioned, but what happened to the actual kissing booths where you kiss chicks at the fair? I can't believe those were actually a thing, that some dad was cool with his teen daughter going down and kissing random men for a nickel. I mean, they don't even make strippers kiss the dude. And you never see the girl like 2 weeks later, see her face. Her lips are just riddled with herpy cold sores. She's got pink eye. But hey, yeah, there's a golden retriever kissing booth. That's adorable. I'm Jeff Oskey. Hey! And this has been the news that we failed to mention.

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0: Q95 rocks. 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A dining experience you might soon forget. It's the Mexican restaurant that caters to the elderly. Senior moments.
16: Okay, who had the burrito? Careful now, that plate is hot.
17: Who's calling who a burrito there, Ricky Ricardo?
16: No, sir, it's your order. You ordered a burrito, right?
17: What's a burrito?
16: Well, ma'am,
17: And we told you 5 minutes ago we needed a glass of water.
16: Pardon me, but I just brought out two fresh bottles of water.
17: No, Pedro. We need a glass of water for our teeth.
16: Oh,
17: good. Diamondly there, Jesus. What year did you hop the big fence anyway? You can't get good help anywhere around here anymore.
16: I'm sorry.
17: Well, that's not creamed corn. How the hell am I going to eat green corn without my teeth?
0: Senior Moments, at the corner of Mexican food and forgettable times.
18: 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This is the best. Boy, it's going to be good.
19: Mighty ho, and welcome once again to the Mr. Obvious Show. I'm, of course, your congenial host, Mr. Obvious. Let's take a phone call, shall we? Hello, Mr. Obvious Show.
20: Hey, is this Mr. Obvious?
19: No, caller. This is the call screener.
20: Oh, yeah. Could I speak to Mr. Obvious?
19: Sure. Hang on a sec. I'll be right with you. Hello, Mr. Obvious Show.
20: Hey, is this Mr. Obvious?
19: Yes, indeed it is, caller.
20: Long time listener, first time caller, Mr. Obvious.
19: I'm so pleased you called. How can I help you?
20: Well, Mr. Obvious, I've got a question, and it's kind of personal.
19: Personal, caller.
20: Yeah, it's about my sex life.
19: Oh, I see.
20: See, I'm married, and hey, Mr. Obvious, are you married?
19: Am I ever, caller? Mrs. Obvious and I have been married for 15 years.
20: Wow. And are there any obvious children?
19: That's another matter, caller. I'm fighting the DNA test results in court. Caller, back to your concern. How can I help?
20: Right, Mr. Obvious. We'll see, my wife and I, we've been married for about 12 years, and our sex life has become pretty boring. You know, it's always the same.
19: This is a frequent problem, caller. Nothing to be embarrassed about. There certainly are things, though, you can do to spice it up a bit.
20: That's exactly why I'm calling, Mr. O. I wanted to spice up our sex life a little bit, so I took one of them classes.
19: You took a class? Well, that's very proactive, caller. Did both you and your wife take the class?
20: No, just me, Mr. Obvious. I kind of wanted to surprise her with it.
19: How romantic, caller. You took a class to improve your technique in the bedroom. I think that's a grand idea. I would say your wife is very fortunate to have a man who cares enough to invest his time and energy to improve his prowess as a lover.
20: Thanks, Mr. Obvious.
19: So did these techniques you learned work?
20: Not really.
19: Uh-oh. Not really. Well, what happened, caller? Were you too shy to try them out in the bedroom?
20: No. I tried them.
19: Then what's the problem, caller?
20: Well, we were in the bedroom, and things were getting pretty hot and heavy, and, well, Mr. Obvious, I broke my wife's arm.
19: Oh, my land, caller. That's not good. You broke her arm.
20: Sure did, Mr. Obvious.
19: Wow. Well, that must have put the old kibosh on the lovemaking, caller. How did it happen?
20: Well, I'm not real sure, Mr. Obvious. I thought I was doing everything just the way I learned it in class.
19: Really, caller?
20: Yeah. I put on the pajamas like our instructor taught us and everything.
19: You were told to wear pajamas?
20: Yeah. Everybody in the class had to wear them.
19: So you came into the bedroom wearing your pajamas and you immediately broke your wife's arm?
20: Took a little while.
19: Caller, this sounds like some pretty rough lovemaking. Who taught this class of yours?
20: I don't really know his name. He called himself the sensual or something like that.
19: He called himself the sensual? I don't understand that, caller.
20: Well, yeah, it was something like that. We had to dress up in our white pajamas and come in there and bow to him and call him the sensual.
19: The whole class did this?
20: Yeah, we all did.
19: Did you say white pajamas?
20: Yep, we all had white jammies on.
19: And did they have a belt?
20: Belt? Yeah, how'd you know that, Mr. Obvious? And you know what? When you get better at lovemaking, they even give you a different color belt.
19: Caller, what was the name of the class you took?
20: Let's see, it was the AAA Aaron Marital Arts class.
19: Marital Arts?
20: Yeah, I found it right there in the phone book in the yellow pages there.
19: Hey, can you spell Marital Arts for me?
20: Yeah, it's a MARTIAL, arts, ARTS.
19: Land of Goshen, caller, that wasn't a class to teach you to be a better lovemaker. This is a self-defense class. It's martial arts, not marital arts. The guy who taught your class was a sensei, not a sensual. Goodness gracious, caller, you could have killed your wife.
20: Martial arts?
19: Yes, martial arts.
20: I never made the connection.
19: Yeah, that's all the time we have for today.
20: Whoa. Hey, Mr. Obvious.
19: What is it, caller?
20: So, using that technique they call kung fu, that won't give my wife an orgasm?
19: No, caller. It's much more likely to give her a concussion.
20: hang on, Mr. Obvious. My wife's trying to say something.
19: Oh, no.
20: What's that, honey?
19: What is it, caller?
20: My wife wanted me to tell you that you're a lifesaver, Mr.
19: Yes, well, until next time, This has been the Mr. Obvious Show.
15: World Cup fans are being treated to a variety of foods at stadium concession stands this summer, Tom. Among the items, the Fancy AF Tots. Josh, would you care to admit what that stands for?
21: Fancy as F, and
22: really?
21: I'm going to guess they're almost like tachos.
15: Yeah. Does it say that on the menu? It's Fancy AF Tots? Because that's what AF stands for.
22: Yeah.
23: Yeah.
22: I'm surprised.
15: Why?
23: Why?
21: Because of what it...
23: everybody knows what it means.
22: I know, but isn't that... I don't know.
15: Just the children.

0: a little bold. I mean, would you?
1: No, they're good.
0: Hey, at our law firm, F&A Law.
1: Yeah, I had the fancy AF Tots and a nice DTF Budweiser.
2: Have you watched that, DTF? What is it, DTF?
1: No, I haven't watched it.
2: No, I haven't either. I'm
3: not sure. Very artsy.
2: Fancy AF Tots at Miami Stadium, a $75 tray of three deep-fried hash brown patties, caviar, cream,
1: that's too chives. Fancy.
2: Three deep-fried hash browns, it says. $75.
1: Jeez. All right. The caviar and such.
2: The empanada mundial, a $40 empanada, weighing in at 5 pounds.
1: That's whoa!
2: Also in Miami.
1: Is that meant to be shared?
0: What is in an empanada?
4: Whatever you want to put in it. It's like a
5: pastry filled with meat and cheese.
4: And aren't they deep-fried?
0: It's all the same to me.
5: It's like a pupusa. Uh-huh.
0: I mean, it's like
2: they all look the same. They all eat the same food.
1: Smell.
2: Yeah.
0: Empanada. Whatever.
2: One next to me on the plane. Wooden band. Ribeye tacos.
0: I'm in.
2: Mm. Here's an idea. That's $8 in Guadalajara. The $22
4: Guadalajara
0: ribeye.
2: Guadalajara, Mexico, where the World Cup.
0: What kind of creature is that ribeye from?
1: How sick was this horse?
2: Oh. Well, you know, meat is at a premium.
0: A lot of animals have ribs.
2: The $22.
0: I mean, is that a possum?
1: You know, now that I think about it, a lot of people have ribs, too.
4: Oh, you guys.
2: What would you do if you ate unbelievable beef tacos and found out it was possum? But it was just the best meat.
1: I'd be okay with it. That ever had.
0: Me too.
2: No kidding.
1: Now, if I found out it was person, I'd have some real qualms.
4: What about dog? Because they're
1: I'd have qualms with that too.
0: Yeah. Me too.
2: It's not. I mean, honestly would not care if it was cat.
1: I would.
2: I could do that.
1: I don't want any households.
0: Yeah. I was convinced.
1: Investigated pet.
0: To try the goat tacos. I remember I told you this.
4: Right. You did not care for
0: it. Oh, they were terrible.
3: They were terrible goat tacos.
1: Well, really I don't know that I've had goat.
4: I've had good goat.
5: Oh,
3: Jamaican goat, yeah.
0: Well,
1: this you know, you rave about it, but this must have been bad.
2: A good goat will do that.
1: Yeah.
2: I love that joke. Remember that joke? A good goat will touch your wiener or something.
0: What the?
2: Yeah.
0: Could we get back to the food at the
2: $22 Twinkie cheeseburger. Southern California's Twinkie cheeseburger. In fact, a burger topped with a Texas Twinkie.
6: You know, we poo-pooed the donut hamburger, and it was delicious.
0: Really? Not even close.
2: That sounds exactly like what Tom would say.
0: What's a Texas Twinkie?
2: You put it down here. You should have found out. Got me, dude. What are you doing? I don't know what a Texas Twinkie is.
0: Sounds like a whore.
1: Boy, she's a real Texas Twinkie, isn't she?
0: I tell you what, she's a Texas Twinkie.
2: Did I detect?
0: She's cream filled with half the guys on the team.
2: Did I detect a Texas accent? And she's a hoa.
1: It does. It sounds like something that would have been said in the Wild Bunch.
4: A Texas Twinkie is an oversized bacon wrapped jalapeno pepper stuffed with a mixture of cream cheese and smoked beef brisket.
1: Oh boy, that sounds good.
2: Is there anything better than a big perfect slice of brisket?
0: So wait a minute,
2: delicious. Melts in your mouth.
4: So wait a minute, what?
0: So,
4: on top of a burger? Yeah.
2: Remember that? Pecan Lodge?
0: It sounds like a separate dish on top of a cheeseburger.
1: Yeah, it does.
4: It does.
0: I'll just take a plain Texas Twinkie.
4: There you go.
2: Yeah, the hell with the cheeseburger.
0: What is a cheeseburger?
2: I get it, throw it on the floor.
0: I don't understand. You get your Twinkie, which is a...
2: Give me that brisket.
0: Bacon-wrapped brisket thing.
1: Yeah. I do a lot of fat things. I'm not a big fan of the other entree on a burger. Like fried eggs on a burger.
3: No way.
4: Yeah. What about onion rings on a burger?
3: No.
1: Every now and again, maybe.
0: No. It's like having a... regular makes onion. No sense.
1: Yeah, but you see it everywhere.
2: Well, in that place in Pittsburgh that put the coleslaw and French fries and meat sandwich. Yeah, but it's ridiculous. You can't eat it.
5: It's pretty good.
2: But you can't. How do you get it in your mouth?
5: You got to work for it.
1: Jeff can unhinge his jaw like a boa constrictor.
0: Is the first part of this? This is involved smoking a bong full of your favorite reefer.
2: Boy,
1: does not hurt. Tom, do you think with a bong, do you think the weed goes down into the pipe, like into the big long? You think you just stuff that?
0: Doesn't it get wet? How do you light it?
2: And finally, Vancouver, short rib poutine.
1: Ooh.
2: French fries loaded with beef gravy, pulled short rib and cheese curds.
0: That sounds great.
2: And a maple bacon smoky. That's smoked sausage topped with bacon onion jam and Canadian maple syrup.
1: Well, is there any other
4: food?
2: Man, oh man, oh man. And there's a lot of flavor in that, Christy. I don't know if you can handle
4: that.
2: It.
0: I have a question. No. None of this stuff seems to me to be soccer themed per se.
1: No, these are stadium. These are prestige stadium food items.
2: You want?
4: What do you want?
2: You want round food, don't you? Like a soccer ball,
0: like a turf and toe or something. You know, like a would be a steak and
1: a pig's foot.
2: Yeah. Uh-huh. Now, hawk, if you will.
0: Yeah. What other injuries do they have in soccer? They get the foot thing.
3: The fake thing where they fall down.
0: Yeah, the, what's that?
1: Yeah, the dive.
0: Flopping.
1: The dive.
0: Yeah, the flop. They could have like a flapjacks.
4: Flapjacks.
1: That's good.
2: There it is.
0: I like
2: it.
0: Be like flap.
1: How floppy Joe.
0: Oh, I like the floppy Joe. But maybe make it floppy Jose to be true to the actual
3: floppy
0: ethnicity
3: Jose?
0: Of the players. Oh, sorry.
5: I need a
2: no,
5: sloppy
2: no, you're
5: Jose.
2: On a roll. People expect it now.
0: I think it's the food's more interesting than the games, frankly.
2: Of course you do.
4: Yes. Okay.
2: And people who do like the games are lying.
1: We all tend to be stadium traditionalists. Your hot dogs, soft pretzels, your nachos.
0: And they're all. I'm watching on the national news every night. They've got, you know, they'll show, you know, here's the team from whatever, Scotland drank all the beer in Boston. And then the great Norwegians going up the escalator backwards and rowing. Right. I love that one.
2: You don't even know anything about the Norwegians other than they row. And that caught your imagination.
0: Yeah. I like their fans. I like the Scottish guys, too. They're really cool. And then the Japanese folks that cleaned the stadium.
4: Sure.
0: Wow. Mm-hmm. That's amazing. We do the exact opposite. We can go over there and trash it.
4: Can learn a lot from those people
2: in
4: Japan.
2: We have a video, real quick, I need to show you this. Of the, have you ever seen a dog jealous of another dog? It's really wonderful. This is, you'll see what's going on here.
0: There's two dogs.
2: There's two dogs. One dog in the foreground is eating a hot dog at a ball game, and look at the dog behind him.
0: he's going, what the hell? I'm right here.
1: And he's such a good boy.
2: Yes.
1: He's really patient.
2: Yes. He's just waiting.
1: Yeah.
2: It's like, I'm sure they'll get to me sooner or later.
1: Right.
4: Please tell me they did feed that dog some hot.
0: Oh, what a
1: comedically in the video they can't.
2: No,
1: but
2: you can't.
1: Once they

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6: 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But that was just one side of the Doobie Brothers. When Michael McDonald joined the band in 1975, he brought a popular vocal quality that would extend the audience and the repertoire of the Doobie Brothers. But not without the usual fights, egotism, and broken guitar strings. The Doobie Brothers understood that it doesn't matter what's on your resume if the right sound is on the record. And no radio station understands the Doobie Brothers

0: It's Journey on Indies Q95. What's up? I'm Jilly. Monday is going to be a good day. I know typically you don't look forward to Mondays, but this Monday you're going to be excited about because this Monday, it's the return of free money on Q95. Money for summer. Summer is such an expensive time of the year. You've got plans you still want to do, right? You still want to travel, take that vacation? Well, we'll get you $1,000 to make that happen. You have 9 different chances every weekday to win with Money for Summer. Your first chance happens Monday morning at 9 a.m. during Bob and Tom.
1: Money for Summer. Oh, it's summer? Nice. Wait. Gas is flirting with $4 a gallon. The electric bill is making you rethink the Amish lifestyle. And beer now apparently requires financing.
2: Q95.

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0: We're Indies, Q95, I'm Jilly. These sponsored ads on social media can be brutal. So yesterday, I made a quick little post on my Instagram story. Pour one out. It's been 2 years without Luther, my soul dog, as I call him. He died 2 years ago. So, you know, a little remembrance post. Well, the next thing you know, I am getting inundated everywhere I scroll by a cuddle clone, a realistic stuffed animal made in the likeness of your beloved pet. Oh, here's a frame to remember that pet you lost. Oh, here's a pillow with his picture on it so you can always hug your best friend. Come on! Okay, I did consider the pillow, though.
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taking this whole robot thing a bit too far. 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I don't know why we're teaching the robots how to take over the world. 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

I feel like he's said this for the past several years, but Lou Gramm says he really is retiring from performing at the end of this year. Maybe. 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

0: Q95 Rocks Indy. My name's Jilly. You know, a broken heart and alcohol make you do some crazy things. This man is 84 years old, and he just tried to torch his ex-girlfriend's car. Now, they had been together for 42 years, so this was a lengthy relationship. This wasn't OMG, he didn't call me after our first date, I'm devastated crazy. This was just, you know, passionate crazy. He tried to burn the car after they got into a fight in a 7-Eleven parking lot while they both were sitting inside the car. She managed to get away with just some burns on her leg. However, our friend here did not move as quickly, and he ended up burning his face. Rough day for this guy. Loses his lady, loses his dignity, loses half of his face.
1: Another week of pretending to care about work emails. And avoiding Linda from finance like a 10th Street pothole. Congratulations. You made it to the weekend. Time to turn off your brain and let Q95 take the wheel. It's fine. We had our license.

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He just made a huge donation through the Mendoza Family Fund, $500,000 to the University of Miami Miller School of Medicine to support multiple sclerosis research in honor of his mom. 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

0: 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I'm Jilly. 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

0: Q95 rocks your weekend. I'm Jilly. This is the craziest story. And I know I talk about some crazy stories on this show, but holy moly. So a student pilot was flying with her instructor over Argentina. They were flying a Cessna 150 when all of a sudden that instructor said, "I'm out," and jumped out of the plane to his death, leaving the student pilot to fend for herself. She was able to safely land that plane, but recalling the experience, she said, "Yeah, he looked over at me and just said, 'You know what you have to do, carry on,' before removing his headset, unfastening his seatbelt, opening the door, and jumping out of the plane." I mean, that's the ultimate test. That's the ultimate kind of like old school parenting. Well, figure it out.
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Q95 Rocks Indy. I'm Jilly. I don't know who asked for this, but apparently they're making a Free Willy reboot. Yes, the kid with the orca whale. The first one was great, but no one asked for this reboot. No one even asked for the sequel. A couple years after the first one, it was a disaster. Then they made a third one, which was even a bigger disaster. According to this, Free Willy 3, The Rescue, only made $3.4 million worldwide at the box office.

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0: Three Doors Down on Q95. I'm Jilly. So John Mellencamp had his open rehearsal in Evansville a few nights ago, and then he officially kicked off the Dancing Words tour last night in Grand Rapids. I am someone who likes to look at the set list as soon as I can, so I ran to the internet, I looked up that set list, and oh boy, I am pumped to see him at Ruoff Music Center. Even more so now, he was not lying. This is like the greatest, greatest hits tour. 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
6: The Nissan Rogue. 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Push it. Rev it. Rip it. Test it. Trust it. Drive it. They can take it.

35. This sentence was written by a human and voiced by me, a human. Hey, we're still peopling over here. Guaranteed human.

we'll see Caitlin Clark on the court tomorrow night when the Fever take on the Aces in Vegas. It's a late tip-off, 9 p.m. I don't know if she'll be on a minutes restriction or what if she continues to work back from that back injury, but the rest of the team has stepped up. The Fever now 4-0 in games without Caitlin Clark. 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

0: Five Rocks Indy, chilly. For whatever reason, this guy kept booking nights at a resort in Japan and then pulling the plug on the communal hot spring bath. It happened multiple times, and when it happened again, the management kind of put the pieces together and realized it was only happening when this particular guy was booked as a guest. They saw he had an upcoming reservation, so they alerted police, and sure enough, while he and many others were sitting in this hot springs bath, the water began to drain. Busted. He admitted to police that he was the one pulling the plug, but he's yet to say why. Does this guy have long green fur all over his body? Maybe the Grinch gave up on stealing joy and stealing Christmas and just chose to be the Grinch of the hot springs.
1: Attention. All tasks requiring effort are hereby canceled. Q95 has declared the official "It Can Wait Until Monday" weekend. Turn it up, ignore the world, rock like no one's watching. Dude, I'm sorry. I was watching. That was f***ing.

0: Saturday afternoon, summer weekend in Indy, Q95 rocks all weekend long. I'm Dr. John for Gunner. There's Billy Idol and White Wedding coming up, some classic Stones. Stones have that new album out, Foreign Tongues, and that sounds real, real good. Another song we're going to play for you this hour is a song that was at the top of the charts in the summer of 83. You're going to love it.
1: Money for summer.
2: Oh, it's summer? Nice. 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Gas is flirting with $4 a gallon. The electric bill is making you rethink the Amish lifestyle. And beer now apparently requires financing.
1: Q95.

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0: Summer of 2026, Q95 rocks Indy with Queen. Another one bites the dust. Weather-wise, maybe a scattered thunderstorm today. Tomorrow looks pretty good. Partly cloudy with a high in the mid-80s. Definitely some backyard barbecue weather. That sounds real, real good.
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0: Q95 Rocks Indy. I'm Dr. John. Gunner's off. You're thinking about going on vacation like Gunner is? Well, before you go, make your vacation better by doing these things right before you leave. 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And here's another thing. Take a photo of your bathroom. It could come in handy for insurance purposes if there's some kind of plumbing issue or leak while you're away.
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0: 7-Eleven, that's what today is. July 11th, 2026. Q95 Rocks Indy. I'm Dr. John for Gunner, who's on vacation. He's back on Monday. And what's coming back on Monday is your chance to win free money, money for summer. 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
2: 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And beer now apparently requires financing.
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3: 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Pack it. Push it. Rev it. Rip it. Test it. Trust it. Drive it. Pick and take it. The 2026 Nissan Rogue. Built for all the noisy, crazy, happy chaos you can throw at it. Nissan Rogue. 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

Summertime, you're hitting the road. Is Winslow, Arizona on your bucket list, perhaps? Q95 with the Eagles, who have decided to extend yet again their residency in Vegas. They'll be doing a bunch of shows in early December, in addition to the other ones that are already announced.

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1: 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So you get what we had here last week, which is the way he wants it. Well, he gets it.

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0: Jets. Yeah, I think Sir Elton probably sings it a bit better than me. Indy's Q95 Rock of the Weekend. Thanks for stopping in, hanging out for a while. My name is Chad. Oh, it'll be in your head all night long. That's why I sing it. Get back to work on Monday. We begin a plethora of winning for you. You want to hang out with us all day long, honestly. We kick off Money for Summer again, 9 a.m. on Monday. The Bob and Tom Show will have tickets to the Black Crows for you at 8:40. And then Gunner, 4:30 all week long. Shot at you. Spending the weekend at the Indianapolis Motor Speedway for the Pennzoil 250 and the Brickyard 400. One big grand prize. Winner gets VIP. Heck yeah, man. All kicks off Monday morning. Set us as the number one preset on your iHeartRadio. That way you roll out of bed, click us, and you don't leave us all day. And you don't miss any of this winning. All right, sounds like a good idea. The crew, STP, more next.
1: Money for summer.
2: Oh, it's summer? Nice. Wait, gas is flirting with $4 a gallon. The electric bill is making you rethink the Amish lifestyle. And beer now apparently requires financing.
1: Q95's

heat continues to be turned up. We're going to be, what, mid-90s as we head through next week with probably no rain? Do we start hydrating now? Maybe some beers in, or excuse me, waters in between our beers. Beers between our waters. Well, maybe that is the way to hydrate. Start with waters and then beer, beer, water. 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I'm always full of good ideas. Appreciate you rocking all weekend long. Zeppelin now, Q95.

0: on Indy's Q95. Thanks for stopping by, rocking all weekend long. My name is Chad. Are you a window guy on a plane? You got any flights planned? Maybe some business trips, family vacation? That window seat maybe quickly changed to an aisle seat. Yesterday, I swear I didn't think this story was real. Ryanair, that's a low-cost airline in Europe. Flight took off from Greece. This was a 737, not a tiny plane. Plane takes off. Something's wrong with the window. It breaks apart and sucks the passenger sitting on that window seat out of the airplane, at least his head and his shoulders. His wife and other passengers were able to grab him by the feet and legs, pull him back in. Sounds like a horror movie, right? Plane gets back. The guy doesn't have any life-threatening injuries, but he is in the hospital. No other information has come out. Who he is, what the injuries were. I mean, his face was outside the plane as it's flying. Let you know more as soon as we know. I want to know how much the lawsuit's going to be. Fleetwood Mac, Nirvana, more next.
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